If you are a record collector and you particularly fancy Sunrise Records, I should let you know that they have reopened in West Edmonton Mall. My name's Riley. This is Alternative Edmonton Sonic 1029. They've reopened close to the Toyota dealership, that showroom in there. It's just nice to have them open again. If that's your record shop of choice, they're good to go. They've got what you're looking for. It's just nice to spend a weekend leafing through some records and consider spending so much more money than you intended to when you walked through the door of the record store. That's how it always goes, right? Here's Mobile, Out of My Head on Sonic.

Brandon Flowers of The Killers is releasing a new solo album next month. It's a country record, and oh boy, is it a country record. He released the first single yesterday. It's called Paradise, and it sounds extremely country. Here's JJ Wild.

The White Ave Scramble Crossings are going to stick around for just a little bit longer. My name's Riley. This is Alternative Edmonton, Sonic 1029. You might have heard about some of the plan to get rid of the Scramble Crossings on White Ave because, I don't know, they wanted to speed up something. I guess not pedestrians crossing the street, but transit or vehicles or something to that effect. The White Ave Scramble Crossings were apparently gumming up the works, and they had plans to get rid of them relatively soon. Now they've decided, we could hold our horses for a little bit. They're going to slow down and start the process sometime next year. So if you are heading down in that direction, it's just a little bit easier to get around as a pedestrian for the rest of the summer. Here's Tegan and Sarah. Speak slow on Sonic.

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0: And our next get the hell out of here is about to take off.
2: 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We're now boarding Get the Hell Out of Here trip number 82 to see Noah Kahan in Vancouver.
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Paper City are a new band that are doing quite well for themselves almost immediately. My name is Riley. This is Alternative Edmonton Sonic 1029. They're a trio. They're based in LA. They're writers. They're producers. They've worked with a lot of big names in the industry already. But their very first release as this band just sort of blew up for them. Not only on TikTok, where a lot of songs blow up, but also on the Billboard chart. They immediately made it onto the Billboard Hot 100. And they're an unsigned band. That is a lot of things lined up for them pretty well immediately right out of the gate. This is Temper City. It's Self-Aware, new music on Sonic.

Sonics. Alternative Edmonton, Sonic 102.9, it's Riley. July Talk announced a lineup change coming pretty immediately, and that is that Ian Dougherty, longtime guitarist for the band, has chosen to step aside. They didn't give a lot of specific details, and it's none of our business, but everything seems to be on amicable terms. He's just got other stuff that he needs to attend to. That doesn't mean any kind of hitch in July Talk's plans, though. They've already lined up a new guitarist. It is Simon O of the OBGMs, which, if you're unfamiliar with that band, they are super tight. They're a punk band out of Toronto. OBGM, in case you're wondering, stands for the Oh Baby Gimme Mores. Sounds like they've got everything lined up to continue without a hiccup. Gonna miss seeing Ian around at their shows, but wishing him well. Here's July Talk, Push and Pull on Sonic.

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0: There's a new movie about Rocky coming out this year. And by movie about Rocky, I don't necessarily mean a new Rocky movie, I think. My name's Riley. This is Alternative Edmonton, Sonic 102.9. Let me just play you a few clips, a few seconds of the trailer, and then you'll understand.
1: Name?
2: I'm Mike. Acting's what I live and breathe for. And I gotta have faith in myself.
3: You need to show everyone who you are.
2: I like this girl, Sylvester.
3: Sylvester?
2: That's right, his real name.
3: It's got a nice ring to it, Sylvester Stallone. It's like Peter Parker.
0: The movie is called I Play Rocky, and it's the story of getting Rocky made. Sylvester Stallone writing and starring in the film and all of the pushback he had from the studio trying to make this happen. Gotta say, the real thing that ties it all together that really makes it work is the star, Anthony Ippolito, doing the best Stallone voice he can. You can check out the trailer online right now. The movie opens in November. This is USS Yin Yang on Sonic.

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K-Days is officially underway, and with that comes K-Days Music Fest. My name is Riley. This is Alternative Edmonton Sonic 1029. That means tonight, Sonic 1029 presents Mother Mother at K-Days Music Fest. I cannot wait for that show. It is going to be phenomenal. It's always great to take in a show outside. It's always great to see Mother Mother. You combine both of those things together, along with the smell of all the excellent food at K-Days, and it's just going to be a great time. And don't forget, that's not it. 1 week from tonight, the Beaches are in town as part of K-Days Music Fest, presented by Sonic 1029. This is the Beaches. It's Edge of the Earth on Sonic 1029.

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Magic that is K-Day's Music Fest is getting underway right now. This is Alternative Edmonton, Sonic 102.9. My name's Riley. Sonic presents Mother Mother tonight at K-Day's Music Fest. It's going to be awesome. Head down if you're not there yet, just to make sure you get there on time. This is Mother Mother. It's Get Up on Sonic.

I'm about to get out of here, but I do want to remind you one more time that tomorrow morning, you could get the hell out of here to see NoahCon in Vancouver. I'm Riley. This is Alternative Edmonton Sonic 102.9. NoahCon is playing BC Place in Vancouver. That is August 28th. That show is super sold out, but we want to send you anyway. We've got a pair of tickets that could be yours, along with airfare and hotel and spending money, and to just be the icing on the cake, a sweet NoahCon vinyl prize pack. So tomorrow morning, starting at 6 a.m., then again at 8 a.m., 10 a.m., noon, 2 p.m., 4 p.m., 6 p.m., we'll be giving you a code word. You text that code word in to 10029, and that's it. Your name's entered in the grand prize draw to get the hell out of here to see NoahCon in Vancouver. 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

0: The great 20th century philosopher Ferris Bueller once said, "Life moves pretty fast. If you don't stop and look around once in a while, you could miss it." I think of this wisdom a lot, especially when someone starts talking about, say, I don't know, the music of the 1990s. My instinctive reaction is always the same. Yeah, the 90s, that was like 10 years ago, right? Well, obviously not. Nirvana's Nevermind still lives, but that record is over 30 years old. All the legendary grunge artists are in their 50s and 60s, if not dead. But so much of the music of that era is always in the air, so it's not like it's ever had a chance to become forgotten. I was in an airport recently, a big public space, serving people of all ages and of all backgrounds from around the world. And Man in a Box from Alice in Chains was playing on the PA. And then there are all those moments in the grocery store where I hear music playing and think to myself, when did supermarket music get so cool? The truth is that this music is a lot older than my brain wants to believe. And even though it still sounds fresh, at least to my ears, so much has happened since those records first came out. So yeah, life does move pretty fast. And it seems that it's moving faster with each passing day. And yeah, we do need to stop and look around once in a while because, let's face it, we're missing a lot of stuff. Now that we're 25 years deep into the 21st century, I feel the need to look around a lot more, if for no other reason, to remember and to keep track of everything that we've seen and heard in music. What have we missed? What have we forgotten? And if we're not acquainted with how we got to where we are today, how we got here, how can we possibly be ready for what might be coming next? This is episode 3 of a series I call the 100 Greatest Rock Moments of the Millennium So Far. Let's see how many of these things you remember.
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0: Hello again, I'm Alan Cross, and this is the third chunk of great moments in rock that we've experienced over the last quarter century, a time in human history when things blow past us so fast that we're on to the next thing before we've adequately digested and understood what just happened. We're taking these moments, events, people, and things 10 at a time. And again, this is my list. If you were to compile your own, you might come up with a bunch of different things in a completely different order, but that's part of the fun. Let's compare. What do we remember and what do we consider important? Number 80 on my list is this huge increase in the number of copyright infringement cases when it comes to music. First, though, a definition. An accusation of copyright infringement with a song often involves a track that allegedly copies, imitates, or otherwise uses substantial elements from a previously released piece of music. That infringement is usually completely unintentional. Look, there are only so many notes in the Western scale. There is a finite number of ways those notes can be put together in a way that's pleasing to the ear. And with over 75 years of rock and roll, there's bound to be some accidental repetition. How, for example, is today's 17-year-old supposed to know every melody of every song ever recorded anywhere in the world? It's impossible. Good melodies and clever song constructions are going to be independently discovered and rediscovered over and over and over again. Now, there are some important exceptions that we need to know about. Song titles cannot be copyrighted. Chord progressions cannot be copyrighted because they form the building blocks of music composition. And beats and rhythms can't be copyrighted for the same reason, although some people continue to try. Adjudicating a copyright infringement is very complex. In fact, if you go back to the Ongoing History Podcast Library, you'll find several shows entitled Unfortunate Sonic Coincidences, which take a very close look at this legal phenomenon. Such lawsuits are not exclusive to the last 25 years. In fact, the issue of copyright is something that creators have fought for at least 600 years. There were plenty of court cases in the 60s, 70s, 80s, and 90s. But in the 2000s, the number of such accusations has exploded. Ed Sheeran, Coldplay, Led Zeppelin, Katy Perry, Lady Gaga, and dozens more have all been wrapped up in these controversies. But the most egregious example for me has to be the successful prosecution of Robin Thicke and Pharrell Williams over the song Blurred Lines. They were taken

to court by the estate of Marvin Gaye, claiming that the Gaye song Got to Give It Up was infringed upon. Now, it's not like the two songs shared a lot of notes or melodic passages, but the jury believed it was enough that the two songs felt alike. And they did, on purpose. Blurred Lines was conceived as an homage to Got to Give It Up. No problem, because you can't copyright a feel, a vibe, can you? Well, it turns out that you can, and the jury awarded the estate of Marvin Gaye $5.3 million. This ruling sent a chill through songwriters everywhere. Wait a second, if I'm influenced by artist X, and it turns out that my music reflects my influences through how things feel, the song that I've written, how it feels, does that mean I can be sued? Well, yeah, it can, in the U.S. anyway. Since that case was settled in 2015, ambulance-chasing lawyers have come out of the woodwork looking for examples where a contemporary song sounds like it has some similarities, even tiny ones, to a song released 20, 30, 40, 50 years ago. Once they identify the aggrieved party, the lawyers make a phone call. Let's take artist Y to court and force them to settle for big dollars. Most of these cases are settled quietly, but others become giant courtroom dramas. Let me highlight one. In 2018, music publishers for Radiohead claimed that the Lana Del Rey song Get Free copied elements from their song Creep, released in 1993. Radiohead now gets a songwriting credit on Lana Del Rey's Get Free. Now there's a twist. Radiohead was sued by the Hollies over Creep because of certain melodic similarities to the 1974 song The Air That I Breathe. And Radiohead ended up giving songwriting credits to the composers of that song. So they get a piece of the royalties of Creep. And by the way, one of the composers of that, The Air That I Breathe, is the father of Albert Hammond Jr. of the Strokes. So he and his songwriting partner, Michael Hazlewood, got dragged into this. It's really, really weird. Some of the lawsuits are frivolous and nutty. Yet if a copyright lawyer sees an opportunity, you can bet that they're going to go for it.

Rock moment number 80 of the millennium so far. The copyright infringement lawsuit craze. Something that shows no signs of abating. Number 79 on the list is Tool finally delivering an album. They'd gone so long between records that it was a running joke. 10,000 Days was released on May 2nd, 2000.

2006. And to put that into perspective, that was still more than a year before the iPhone was introduced. Pluto was still considered a planet, and YouTube was still an independent startup owned by a couple of tech nerds. We would not see another Two album for 13 years, 3 months, and 29 days. Why? Legal problems, mostly. Fights with one label, and then another, followed by suits and countersuits that also involved insurance companies. It was a huge mess. In fact, I devote an entire ongoing history show to the issue. You can get that as a podcast in the archives. And once all the legal issues were settled, a new album had to be written and recorded. And of course, Tool will not be rushed. Finally, though, on August 30th, 2019, like I said, 13 years, 3 months, and 29 days after the last record, Tool delivered Fear Inoculum, a 7-song, 79-minute CD, and a 9-song, 84-minute vinyl release. Oh, and a 10-song, 87-minute digital version. It also came in a variety of different packaging. It immediately rocketed to number one in Canada, the U.S., Australia, New Zealand, Norway, and Portugal. The only countries where it didn't reach the top 10 were Japan and the Czech Republic. It took just a month to sell 1 million copies in the U.S. Plus, it received 2 Grammy nominations, winning Best Metal Performance for this track called Tempest. I'd love to play you the whole thing, but it runs almost 16 minutes. We don't have that kind of time. But I can give you a taste.

Tool and Tempest from their long, long, long-awaited Fear Inoculum album in 2019. And that's item number 79 on our greatest rock moments of the millennium so far. I've slotted the debut of Apple's streaming music service, Apple Music, as moment number 78. Now, anybody who follows Apple knows that whenever there's a technological advance or a trend, Apple likes to hang back to see how things shake out with their competition first. Let them make all the mistakes. Let them learn how their products and services work and how they don't work. Apple then figures out how those products and services should work. That's their philosophy. Streaming had been around for more than a decade before Apple jumped into the arena, even though they'd already had a lot of experience with offering music through iTunes. But finally, on June 30th, 2015, a full 9 years and 3 months after Spotify went online, Apple Music was in business. 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

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It's impossible to really make that judgment because everyone has different needs when it comes to listening to music. All I can tell you is that I use it and the music sounds better than most of the other options. At last check, the most listened to artists on Apple Music are Drake at number 3, Ed Sheeran in second spot, and Taylor Swift at number 1. The most popular alt-rock related artist? Imagine Dragons at number 17.

Apple's streaming debut, the debut of Apple Music on June 30th, 2015. That's number 78 on our list of the 100 biggest moments in rock of the millennium so far. Number 77 is tangential to that. It's the decline of the importance of the album and the rise of the playlist. Playlists continue to disrupt and revolutionize music consumption. Instead of listening to a whole album featuring a collection of carefully crafted songs sequenced in a deliberate fashion, people are showing a distinct preference for big singles and popular songs from multiple artists on a single playlist. It's a modern spin on the old school cassette mixtape, except now artists are making music to get them onto playlists. Critics will say that listening to singles doesn't require the same attention span as listening to albums. This is in line with everything in life these days. Collectively, we're always impatient and only want the best stuff, or at least the stuff we like, and the stuff that we find immediately interesting. The idea of multiple songs from an album marinating in our minds until we eventually like them all is a habit that's quickly disappearing. Artists agonize over sequencing, that is, the order in which songs come up on an album, to get the right flow and mood. Playlists allow us to mess with sequencing. This is especially disruptive when it comes to concept albums, where songs are designed to be listened to in a very specific order. Does that mean the concept album is in trouble? Could be. Speaking of artists, have you ever wondered why so many singles are released ahead of the album itself? 4, 5, 6 singles may precede release day. Why? Because artists want a steady procession of new material for playlists leading up to when the album comes out. There are good things, though. A lesser-known artist has a better chance of breaking through the algorithms with a single hot song rather than a full album. And the album is certainly not dead. The vinyl resurrection has ensured that people keep buying albums. Collectors want physical manifestations of music. And albums, vinyl or CDs, are the most treasured. And you can actually have the best of both worlds. You can buy the album with its artwork, lyric sheets, liner notes, and all the rest of it, and listen to a playlist featuring that album or that artist. This obliterates the need for a turntable. You can collect the vinyl, collect the CDs, put them on the shelf, and not listen to them, and still stream the content.

experience. But make no mistake, there is an accelerating shift towards playlist-based listening. But when we really want to get invested in an artist, we continue our love affair with albums. It's just a different way of looking at that particular piece of plastic. What's the most popular song on Spotify rock playlists? Queen and Bohemian Rhapsody. This is second.

0: The Killers and Mr. Brightside. We'll talk more about that song as we get a little higher on the list. Next up in our 100 Rock Moments of the Millennium so far, a brazen assassination of an artist on stage.
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6: This is the third chapter of a 10-part series on the most important rock moments of the 21st century so far. And number 76 was unbelievably tragic and shocking. On December 8th, 2004, ex-Pantera guitarist Dimebag Darrell was playing with his band Damage Plan in Columbus, Ohio, at a place called El Rosa Villa. About 400 people were there. Their set began at around 10:20 that night. That's when Nathan Gale, a 6'3", 250-pound ex-Marine who had been discharged because of a schizophrenia diagnosis and wearing a Columbus Blue Jackets hockey jersey, rushed the stage and shot Dimebag Darrell with a 9mm semi-automatic pistol. Darrell was shot in the head three times at point-blank range, the right cheek, the left ear, and the back of the head. He never had a chance. Damage Plan's head of security tackled Gale, but he was also shot to death. A fan who had come to the rescue of both men was also shot. And then a club employee who went after Gale as he was reloading was shot and killed too. Three other people, all members of Damage Plan's road crew, all suffered non-fatal gunshot wounds. 3 minutes after the shooting started, Gale was taken down by a cop responding to a 911 call. Gale was killed with one shot to the face with a 12-gauge shotgun. Gale's gun still had a half-full magazine and had another 30 rounds in his pocket, so things could have been much, much worse. This remains the only American mass shooting event to involve a rock show. One story that got repeated was that Gale was upset that Darrell had quit Pantera. Another was that Darrell had stolen lyrics he had written. And another still said that Gale believed that Darrell was trying to steal his identity. Again, Gale seemed to suffer from paranoid schizophrenia. Whatever the motivation, the assassination of Dimebag Darrell resulted in all kinds of new security protocols for concerts. Dimebag Darrell and Pantera remain revered in the halls of metal history. This is from their 1993 album, A Vulgar Display of Power. It's Walk.

The assassination of Dimebag Darrell, our 76th wild rock moment of the 21st century so far. We're now at number 75, and that's Dave Grohl's stage oopsie. On June 12th, 2015, the Foo Fighters were playing Gothenburg, Sweden, when just a few songs into the set, Dave Grohl just fell off the stage. He wasn't looking where he was going, and he dropped at least 10 feet onto a hard concrete surface. And from the ground, he announced,

I think I just broke my leg. After some medical assistance backstage, he went back on stage with his leg immobilized and sitting in a chair. The Foos finished the show and fans were impressed. The leg was broken badly enough to require surgery, and a string of shows on that summer tour had to be canceled. Now, personally, I had tickets to the Wembley Stadium show, which was scheduled a few days after the accident in Sweden. I couldn't cancel my plane ticket, so I went to London and did some record shopping. Thanks, Dave. The Foo Fighters did return to the stage later that summer, with Dave sitting in his Dave of Thrones, a special over-the-top throne made of guitar necks and equipped with lights. Pretty legendary stuff. What could have been a disastrous tour of nothing definitely turned into something.

Dave Grohl, his broken leg, and the Dave of Thrones recovery. That's number 75 on our list. Number 74 is going to surprise some people. Here's a question. Trent Reznor holds the record for the song with the most number of weeks at the top of the Billboard Hot 100 singles charts. Is that true or is that false? That is, believe it or not, 100% true. No one, not Madonna, not Justin Bieber, Prince, The Weeknd, or even The Beatles, have had a song at the top of the chart longer than Trent Reznor. This, however, requires some explanation. In 2018, a failing rapper named Montero Lamar Hill was about to give up on a career in music. He dropped out of college, moved in with his sister, and was completely discouraged. But then he thought he'd give it one more shot. Looking online, he anonymously bought some beats created by a Dutch record producer named Young Keo. He paid $30 for this file, these beats. Montero rapped over the beats and released it independently on SoundCloud and iTunes. It just so happened that there was a meme in the country music world at the time called the Yeehaw Challenge, and Montero's song got swept up in it.

in a few weeks, it was on the Billboard charts and rising. That got Montero a deal with Columbia Records, and he became one of the best-known pop stars of the late 2010s. If you haven't figured it out by now, Montero Lamar Hill is the real name of Lil Nas X, and the song is Old Town Road. Okay, so where does Trent Reznor and Nine Inch Nails come in? We need to go back to young Keo. He stumbled upon a track called 34 Ghosts 4, an instrumental from the 2008 Nine Inch Nails album Ghosts 1 to 4. He manipulated it slightly and then threw it up for sale on his online store, which is where Lil Nas X found it. When Old Town Road started gaining some serious traction, permission was needed from Trent to use that sample. Otherwise, there would be a massive copyright infringement situation. Trent listened to Old Town Road and declared it to be unbelievably catchy. So he said, yeah, go ahead and use it, but I need a songwriting credit, which is very reasonable. So if you look at the publishing credits, the songwriting credits for Old Town Road, you'll see that the writers are listed as Montero Hill, Keo Arukima, the real name of young Keo, plus Trent Reznor and his songwriting partner Atticus Ross. At last count, the song has sold 18 million copies worldwide, played millions of times on the radio around the world, and has been viewed about 1.5 billion times on YouTube. Oh, and streamed cumulatively more than 3 billion times. And Trent Reznor? He's just sitting at home, cashing the checks. Here's a snippet of the instrumental, the original thing that started it all. This is 34 Ghosts 4 by Nine Inch Nails.

Moving to number 73 on our list of the greatest rock moments of the millennium so far is a global telecast of a live benefit concert on July 2nd, 2005. It was called Live 8, and it was a sequel to Live Aid in 1985. Once again, Bob Geldof was behind things. He believed the world needed another jolt to raise awareness about global poverty and famine with a focus on Africa. This time, Live 8 took place in 11 cities around the world. London, Cornwall, Philadelphia, Berlin, Paris, Rome, Edinburgh, Johannesburg, Moscow, and Barrie, Ontario. Dozens and dozens of artists and celebrities appeared. U2, Audioslave, Green Day, Roxy Music, James Brown, Nelson Mandela, Bill Gates, Brad Pitt, David Beckham, Ricky Gervais, Coldplay, Madonna, R.E.M., The Killers, Sting, The Cure, Linkin Park, Sarah McLachlan, Will Smith, and Duran Duran, and a whole bunch of others.

And one of the biggest attractions was a reunion of Pink Floyd, only something that Bob Geldof could have engineered. No fewer than 27 acts and MCs played at the Canadian show. That included Jet, Motley Crue, Neil Young, Our Lady Peace, Sam Roberts, Tom Cochran, Deep Purple, Bare Naked Ladies, Blue Rodeo, Snoop Dogg, Sam Roberts, Simple Plan, Dan Aykroyd, and of course, the Tragically Hip.

0: massive Live 8 concert event on July 2nd, 2005. Number 73 on our list of the biggest moments in rock so far this century. Two more for this episode. And I'm afraid we have to talk about another tragic death next.
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0: We have a couple more items for this installment of the greatest rock moments of the 21st century so far. And at number 72, I've listed the death of Sinead O'Connor. At one point, she was one of the most formidable singers in the world. Her first two albums, The Lion and the Cobra from 1987 and I Do Not Want What I Haven't Got from 1990, are stone-cold classics. No one had a voice and perspective like the

young Sinead O'Connor. But her life wasn't easy. She insisted on doing things her way, not just with her career and in public, but in her private life as well. There were failed relationships, estranged children, her complex views on religion, mental health issues, suicide attempts, an addiction to cannabis, and the loss of a son to suicide. So lots of drama and trauma. In early 2023, she was working on what was going to be another album, and she moved to London. But on July 26th, she was found dead in her flat. She was only 56. We didn't hear about her cause of death for months, but it was ultimately determined to be from natural causes, specifically from COPD, chronic obstructive pulmonary disease, from years and years of smoking. She'd also been suffering from asthma and had a low-grade respiratory infection at the time of her death. So, same thing as Amy Winehouse, minus the alcohol. Her passing was worldwide news, and her memorial was attended by thousands, including Bono and the President of Ireland. Such a talent, such a loss.

opening of the Sphere in Las Vegas. This has to be the most extraordinary live performance venue ever built, at least so far. Here are some numbers. The Sphere was built by MSG, the company that runs Madison Square Garden, for around $2.3 billion. It was designed by an architectural firm called Populous. Construction required 5 years. It's 366 feet tall and 516 feet wide, making it the largest spherical structure in the world. The exterior is covered with about 1.2 million LED pucks, each containing 48 diodes that can reproduce millions of colors and can be programmed for detailed high-speed visuals. It's so bright that at night it can be seen from space. The interior is dominated by a 560,000-square-foot 16K by 16K video display that covers about 270 degrees in front of a grandstand that holds about 18,000 people. That is the highest-resolution screen on the planet. For audio, it uses 163,000 speakers, so that no matter where you are in the building, it sounds great. It also has haptic seating, which means that the seats can mimic vibrations coordinated whatever is happening on the screen or on the stage. The air handling systems not only mean that the atmosphere stays fresh no matter how many people are inside, but can also imitate wind blowing. It opened for business on September 29th, 2023, with the first of 40 shows by U2. Over the following months, their special Sphere show, called U2 UV, was seen by 663,000 people, and the box office gross was an incredible $245 million. I saw one of those gigs, and I was totally blown away. I had never, ever seen or heard anything like it. The clearest video, the clearest sound, and the most amazing immersive concert experience ever. The Sphere is inevitably going to redefine the idea of an artist residency. At the end of 2024, Fish, Dead & Company, and the Eagles have also played there. And many others have checked it out, curious to see if they have what it takes to put on a Sphere show. As of January 1st, 2025, there were plans to build a second Sphere, this time in Abu Dhabi. There were plans to put one in London, but the city determined that it would be too much of a distraction and refused permission. Once the Abu Dhabi one is up and running, don't be surprised if a few more are built in world capitals over the coming decade. Trust me, if there's a band you love playing the Sphere, go see them. It's worth it. Here's a clip from one of those U2 gigs.

0: Sphere in Las Vegas with U2, number 71 on this list of the greatest rock moments of the 21st century so far. Let's review episode 3 of this 10-part series on the greatest rock moments of the millennium so far. Number 80 is the rise in copyright infringement lawsuits, some serious, some frivolous, all very concerning. 79 was the arrival of a new Tool album after a gap of almost 14 years. 78 was the introduction of Apple Music, the company's streaming music platform. And then at 77, we explored the rise of the playlist and the diminishment of the album. For 76, we covered the onstage assassination of guitarist Dimebag Darrell. Dave Grohl's broken leg was good for position number 75, followed by the strange Nine Inch Nails Lil Nas X connection at number 74. We talked about Live 8 in 2005 as number 73. Sinead O'Connor's unexpected death was 72. And at 71, it's U2 opening the Sphere in Las Vegas. On Chapter 4 of this series, we'll look at how everyone can now be famous online thanks to technology, the end of big chain record stores, the second life of heritage bands, and how CDs did themselves no favor with one ill-advised technical move. If you missed the first three chapters of this series, they're all available as free podcasts. You can download them wherever you like. Meanwhile, you might be interested in my other podcast, Uncharted: Crime and Mayhem in the Music Industry. If it has to do with true crimes and the world of music, I cover it. More information can always be found at my website, ajournalofmusicalthings.com. 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We can meet up on any of the social media platforms. And if you have any comments or questions, drop me a line through alan@alancross.ca. See you next time for part 4 of the 100 greatest rock moments of the millennium so far. Technical production is by Rob Johnston. I'm Alan Cross.
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2: Everyone likes a good conspiracy theory, right? Especially today. Well, here are a few tinfoil hat theories that keep going around and round and round. Number one, Kurt Cobain was murdered. This one just won't go away. Number two,

rock of the 1970s was actually a communist-funded plot by the KGB designed to destabilize Western democracies. In other words, punk was a Russian plot. Number three, Lorde was not a teenager when she broke out. She was just too mature an artist to be that young. She was. Number four, gangster rap was invented by the U.S. government, another government conspiracy, with the expressed purpose of helping to fill some newly constructed, privately run prisons in the U.S. And number five, Bob Marley's cancer was caused by an injection, secretly, by the CIA, because they were worried that Bob Marley was becoming too popular and too influential. Got any good conspiracy theories? Let me know.

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1: 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Foo Fighters with Queens of the Stone Age, September 17th at Commonwealth Stadium. 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
2: We all know what grunge is, but that word, grunge, how did it ever come to describe a sound and musical movement? Where did it come from? There are actually lots of theories. The earliest use of the word seems to have been the writings of Lester Bangs, the legendary but dead rock critic, as a way to describe a particular sound. Then came a letter to the editor of a Seattle music paper written as a joke by a member of a band called Mudhoney. He used the word grunge to describe the sound of a fictional band. But then other people suggest that Led Zeppelin drummer John Bonham should get the credit. He wrote a song called The Crunge, with a C, for the band's 1973 album Houses of the Holy. Since grunge was influenced by the sludgier side of bands like Zeppelin, maybe the word grunge was just a modification of the word crunge? Bottom line, nobody really knows.

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2: How well do you know Chris Cornell? Add these facts to your arsenal. Number one, his birth name was Christopher John Boyle. When his parents divorced, he went to live with his psychic mom and adopted her maiden name. Number two, before he got deep into music, he worked with raw fish at a seafood wholesaler before becoming a sous chef at a seafood restaurant. Number three, after Soundgarden got rolling, Chris played in a weird Western swing band called Center for Disease Control Boys. Number four, he was the first American singer to write and perform a James Bond theme. That was for Casino Royale in 2006. And number five, Chris was involved in a horrific motorcycle accident when he was rear-ended by a truck when he was out for a ride in L.A. He flew 20 feet through the air, but was able to walk away with only minor injuries.

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1: Ricky Gervais is one of my favorite actors and comedians. And these days, he's making loads of money from all the spin-offs of the original version of The Office. He has the series called Extras, which is very good, plus all his podcasts, all his stand-up stuff, and so on. But before all this, he was a musician and wannabe manager. In the early 1980s, he was in a band called Siona Dancing. They had a record deal and released a couple of singles, one of which, something called More to Lose, was big in the Philippines. And for a very brief time, Gervais was the manager of Suede, one of the early Britpop bands. And then he became a music advisor to a BBC show, which was his way into the network and the production of The Office.

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3: Now, you've heard me talk about Factory Records before. This was the Manchester-based indie label that cranked out records like Joy Division and New Order and the Happy Mondays and so many more. Here is another fascinating, quirky thing about Factory. Everything the label did, everything they ever produced, was given a catalog number starting with the letters FAC, or FAC. So Blue Order's New Monday 12-inch was FAC 73. But this number system wasn't restricted to just records. For example, the Hacienda nightclub that New Order owned was FAC 51. The club's cat was FAC 191. A radio commercial was FAC 294. And when founder Tony Wilson died of a heart attack on August 10th, 2007, his coffin was given a FAC number. For the record, it was FAC 501.

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2: Let's take a look at the birth of the compact disc, which first appeared for sale in February 1983. It was the result of a joint project between Sony of Japan and Philips of the Netherlands. But the roots of the CD go back to 1964, when Philips was working on an experimental video laser disc. They worked on their video disc until about 1979, when they decided to pursue something called a DAD, a digital audio disc. It was 12 centimeters in diameter. It was a plastic disc with digital information stored in microscopic pits. This disc rotated at between 200 and 500 RPM and was read by a laser that moved from the inside out. Sales for the new compact disc were slow at first, but then started to explode by the end of the 80s. It ushered in the most prosperous time ever seen by the recorded music industry. Now, it's slowly headed towards extinction.

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2: 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So what did Dave Grohl do before he was in the Foo Fighters?
3: Well, he was in Nirvana, right?
2: Okay, but what about before that?
3: He was in a DC bass band called Scream. All right, well, what about before that?
2: Well, in his life, Dave has worked in a garden nursery.
3: He was a stonemason. He was a clerk at a Tower record store in Washington. And when he was 16, he had an awful job at a Shakey's Pizza Parlor restaurant. And before that, he spent 2 years in a Catholic school. And for the record, Dave hated all that stuff. It was only after he got into music that he really started to enjoy himself. And here's something else. Dave has never really been much into drugs because when he was 18, a friend OD'd on coke and died in the parking lot of the neighborhood 7-Eleven. And that more or less scared Dave straight.

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1: Here's another story of how someone else's junk can be someone else's treasure. In 1982, Roland, the musical instrument manufacturer, introduced something called the TR-303. Its original purpose was to replace bass players. However, it was completely useless.

useless at that. In fact, it was terrible. As a result, hundreds of these unwanted machines started piling up at pawn shops and secondhand record stores. In Chicago, however, they were snapped up cheap by producers and DJs who were experimenting with new styles of dance music. They loved the TB-303 for its weird, squelchy sounds, and starting in the middle 80s, their popularity spread, helping to create both acid house and various forms of techno. In the process, this once unloved piece of gear changed the course of electronic dance music.

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2: A recent survey set out to determine which songs are the safest and most dangerous when it comes to distracted driving. 1,500 songs were in this study and were evaluated for danceability, how emotionally intense the song is, and the amount of energy in the song. Let's start with the worst. According to this study, Hey Ya by Outkast is seriously bad for distracted driving. In second place is Mr. Brightside by The Killers. On the flip side, the least bad song for distracted driving is Bad Guy from Billie Eilish. Really? Discuss that amongst yourselves.

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2: 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The green light flashes, the flags go up, churning.

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1: Maybe you heard about the discovery of the wreck of the Endurance, Ernest Shackleton's explorer ship that sank in the Antarctic Ocean back in 1915. Now, the crew survived, but only after an incredible ordeal on the ice. It turns out that a big factor in this survival was because Shackleton ordered his meteorologist, a guy named Leonard Hussey, to salvage his banjo as part of the personal possessions the crew were allowed to take from the doomed ship. It was a 12-pound Windsor zither banjo. Shackleton knew that the crew was in for some rough times, so he told Hussey to grab his banjo because of its, in his words, vital mental medicine, and we shall need it. And although Hussey apparently only knew six songs, the music he was able to play helped the crew make it through all those months on the ice.

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0: gun.
1: The Garner Andrews Show. Taylor Smith is here. Let's talk about pooping in the woods. That was an actual topic from earlier in the show, and we're not going to get super graphic. But the friend of the show and sponsor of this show for decades now, Colin Bruce, just went on this huge hike in the backcountry, and he posted these pictures, and we've put them on our Facebook and our Instagram now, too, of these bleacher-style toilets that when you're in the middle of nowhere and you got to break the leg off a stool, that's where you go. You sit on these bleachers and you make the duty into a barrel underneath, and you sit side by side with other people that are making space, if you know what I mean. There's no privacy whatsoever. And you're in the middle of the woods. Who knows who's watching from a tree stand? Yogi Bear could be watching you. But anyway, somebody said, oh, this is from Amber Garner. I saw the toilet photo. There's no way in heck I would use that. When I was traveling in Southeast Asia, I couldn't even use the squatty potties. I was strictly a Western toilet only snob. I was on a bus for 12 hours, held it the entire time, as every stop was at a sus location with a hole in the ground. That photo is what nightmares are made of. TGIF Amber. Yeah, I would agree with you. That's what I see in my nightmares. And I've never been in that situation either. The squatty potty.
2: Yeah, just the hole in the ground.
1: I've been to countries where there are no toilet seats. Like, there's a toilet, but no seat. So you kind of have to stand over. You get a real good quad and calf blast going, I'll tell you that much. Your quads will look amazing. And that's how you get calves like mine. But the I've never had to just sort of aim for a hole in the ground. That sounds terrible. Remind me not to go to those countries, okay? You've had to do that, though?
2: I've been around those, yeah. I don't think I ever used one.
1: So what did you do? Like, just walk it off for 3 weeks?
2: I think so. Wait, I'll wait till I get back to the hotel.
1: Oh, my God. And I couldn't do that. But thank you. Seems exceptionally juvenile talking about this. We're a grown-up show. We all have crushing grown-up obligations and shouldn't be talking about pooping in a hole in the floor. Don't like that one bit. 10029 to text.

0: Tanner Andrews Show, the show that stars you. We're all giddy because the sun is shining. Maybe you're going backcountry camping. Maybe you're completely comfortable with making a duty in the woods. Not me. And that's why I don't backcountry camp. Just that one reason. Otherwise, I'd be out there in the wilderness.
1: Yeah, you've got all the other skills.
0: I know. Hello?
2: Hey, I kind of had to have a little laugh or keep talking about how you wouldn't want to go back country camping because of the lack of privacy on the shitter.
0: Okay. Yeah.
2: Yeah, well, it's even worse if you're in barren wolf country because you basically either have to have an armed poop guard or you got to poop with a loaded rifle or shotgun holding it yourself.
0: Again, you're not exactly selling me on backcountry camping.
2: Yeah, why you have the armed poop guard, trusted friend.
0: Yeah, okay.
2: The one thing that might change your mind, if you ever have to do poop in the backcountry, forget the toilet paper and grab yourself a giant chunk of moss. It's like wiping your ass with a giant pillow, and you can pretty much get everything in one swipe.
0: What an endorsement for the great outdoors. What an endorsement for moss.
2: Oh, hell, if I could grow enough moss in my backyard that I would never have to use toilet paper at home again, I 100% would.
0: Hey, what's your first name?
2: Dan.
0: Dan.
2: And this kind of on the subject, I was the one who called in a few years ago about the bear jumping on my tent when I was camping.
0: Oh, that's yeah. Right. That was you. I remember that.
2: Yeah.
0: Wow. Hey, you have a great day, okay? Thanks, Dan.
2: You too.
0: Bye.
2: Bye.
0: All of those things. I would never go camping again. Moss. The bear jumping on your tent. Having to have an armed guard stand by while you make a toozy. None of that sounds good to me.
1: No.
0: None of it. He does sound like the president of Moss, though, doesn't he? The president of the Moss fan club. I like the, it's like wiping your ass with a giant pillow. I can see the TV commercials now.
1: A little humble brag, too, that Moss can't keep up with him.
0: That's true. Uh-huh. Yeah. 10029 if you're texting.

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0: Rogers in the morning. Sonic 1029. Get the hell out of here, trip number 82, to see Noah Kahn in Vancouver.
1: For Kingsway Mall, the center of every day.
2: Oh my God, that's today. Today, this is the very first chance to qualify for Get the Hell Out of Here, trip number 82 to Noah Kahn in Vancouver. If you want to put your name in the draw, just text the code word NOAH to 10029. NOAH is the word. Do it right now. It is 6:02. My name's Garner Andrews. Taylor Smith is here with the things you need to know.
3: A tornado touched down near Rocky Mountain House over the weekend. It was during that giant storm on Saturday night. Did you see all the lightning in your neighborhood, Garner?
2: Crazy. I was up on White Avenue. It was nuts.
3: Yeah. We were out at like a barbecue in someone's backyard. Yeah. And then the kids all started getting a little scared, like, nah, it'll be fine. And then boom, boom, boom, boom.
2: Yeah. We were sitting on a patio at a restaurant on White Avenue, and we had just paid our bill, and all of a sudden that wind kicked up. It was crazy.
3: Yeah.
2: Sprinting to the car. A lot of people, that was around the same time they probably had to clear everybody out of the Great Outdoors Comedy Festival, yeah, too.
3: That's right. Matt Rife was the headliner on Saturday. Yeah. He didn't get onto stage because of all of that. They had to evacuate. Yeah, it was wild. The tornado that touched down, that was in Clearwater County. They say it missed most of the populated areas, but it did cause damage to a few homes and different properties. It doesn't sound like there have been any injuries reported, but there's been quite a few tornadoes in Alberta this year. So add this one to the list. Police across the province are still looking for an 11-year-old boy who went missing from Calgary on Thursday. You probably got that Amber Alert on your phone on Saturday. The missing boy is 11-year-old Parker, who is neurodivergent and nonverbal. So police are worried that he could be hiding out somewhere and not really knowing that people are looking for him. They have started playing, this is kind of heartbreaking, playing Disney music from police cruisers in hopes to make him feel safe and draw him out. Police are asking anyone with information to come forward. And St. Albert just got delivered a big blow in the Battle of the Bedroom Communities.
2: Oh?
3: You know, how all of the bedroom communities around Edmonton are competing for our love and affection. Who can be number one?
2: That's right.
3: But bad news for St. Albert, because their river up there, the Surgeon Sturgeon River, it's letting off a stinky smell right now.
2: Yeah, I heard about that.
3: Apparently, you can smell it from all over town.
4: Ew!
3: I guess it smells like sulfur?
2: That's not a good smell.
3: That's never a good smell.
2: So that's code for it smells of farts.
3: Bad
2: farts. It smells of a million farts.
3: Yeah, from deep in the cave.
2: Yeah.
3: They say it's because of all the rain we've had recently. Plant matter is decaying on the riverbanks and in the river. It's using up oxygen in the water and making a sulfur-like smell. So, St. Albert, you got a stinky river. Big day for Sherwood Park, though.
2: Oh, yeah.
3: Yeah, sure, you don't even have a river, but at least it doesn't stink. Points for Sherwood Park. And no surprise, The Odyssey ended up being the biggest movie of the weekend. It actually set a record for director Christopher Nolan's biggest global box office debut of all time. He's had some big movies. It made $264.1 million worldwide, which is bigger than Oppenheimer, The Dark Knight, Inception, all of his other big movies. Stars Matt Damon, a ton of other people. And my mother-in-law saw it this weekend. Her review? Good movie.
2: That's it?
3: Which is what she says after every movie they go to see.
2: There are people out there who have never seen a movie they didn't like.
3: Yeah, she's one of them.
2: My brother's one of those people.
3: Yeah.
2: I don't get it.
3: I think they just like movies.
2: Yeah.
3: They just like going out.
2: Good for her. She enjoys simple things. Yeah. Not that a Christopher Nolan movie is simple, but,
3: yeah,
2: you know, easy to please. Nothing wrong with that.
3: Go down to the Duke Cinema, get some popcorn, and watch a movie. It's a good time. She does like to recap movies from front to back, though.
2: Oh.
3: So I had to leave the room before she started doing that part.
2: And is she one of those people that when you're like, no, I haven't seen, and you do the thing where you put your hands up and they just keep talking?
3: Yeah, and then if you interrupt her, she has to start at the start of the movie again.
2: What is with people that don't understand the no spoiler thing?

0: and won 1-0. They got a goal from Ferran Torres in extra time. That game was in New Jersey. They had a big halftime show. It was all planned out by Chris Martin from Coldplay.
1: Oh, really?
0: Yeah. He didn't really show up until like a choir of kids came out. It's like, who's that tall guy in that choir? That was Chris Martin.
1: Oh.
0: He was just standing in that group singing along. Madonna, Shakira, Justin Bieber, and the Muppets were all performing too. The Muppets were there playing Seven Nation Army with a giant orchestra. This sounds pretty cool. Miss Piggy came out at the end.
1: Kermit was there.
0: Had a little moment.
1: Oh, yeah.
0: It was kind of nice.
1: Madonna looks animatronic now.
0: Yeah.
1: She doesn't seem... It almost seems like the people might start going, is that the real Madonna? Or is that... It almost... Like, she seems robotic.
0: Yeah.
1: Face doesn't move. Her body barely moves. I don't know what's going on there.
0: She seems tiny, too.
1: Yeah.
0: I don't know.
1: And that's not a slight against Madonna. I know she's... You know, she's a big deal when it comes to the pop music. I get that completely. But all of a sudden, the past 5, 6, 7 years, I don't even believe she's real anymore.
0: Okay.
1: Yep.
0: Just like the birds, Madonna's not real.
1: Yep. Somebody said, I live in Sherwood Park. It stunk like sulfur here on Friday night. That's St. Albert trucking in their stink to Sherwood Park.
0: That's right. That's
1: what's going on.
0: They can't be the only ones.
1: Mm-hmm.
0: Sonic weather. We might see a little bit more rain this morning, but then it should start to clear up. Until smoke comes in this afternoon, a high of 24 degrees, then down to 14 overnight, 25 and cloudy tomorrow, up to 30 on Wednesday. Right now at Sonic, it is 16 degrees.
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2: What brought my wife and me to couples therapy today? 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Like, I feel like she just doesn't listen to me. Sure, she can listen to Garner Andrews every day, but she tunes me out all the time. Well, if you love Garner Andrews so much, why don't you marry him?
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2: 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We start at 6 o'clock in the morning. We do it every other hour all day long till 6 o'clock in the afternoon. 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
0: Your next chance to see Noah Kahn in Vancouver, trip number 82 of Get the Hell Out of Here, is coming up at 8.

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14: Nothing to tell you about so far in traffic, but if you do see any stalls or collisions or anything going on, you can text 10029. Sonic weather, we should get some sun coming out this afternoon, a high of 24 degrees. Tomorrow, 25 with a slight chance of showers, and then 30 on Wednesday. Right now at Sonic, it is 16.

Sonic 1029, no doubt, spider webs. It's the Garner Andrews Show. It's Monday morning. What are you going to do now that World Cup soccer's all over, huh? How are you going to fill your days? I guarantee you that on No Time to Google this morning, just after 7 o'clock, there will be a World Cup soccer question. A pretty easy one. I mean, as long as you know the outcome of the game from yesterday, I think you'll do fine. Come play No Time to Google just after 7. Go 9 for 9, win $1,000. That's how that game works. And we play that game every weekday morning just after 7 for $1,000. Guess what? The sun is going to come out again this afternoon. A high of about 24 degrees. What a crazy weekend again. I mean, Saturday was spectacular all day long until, you know, what was that, about 9:30 that thing rolled in? It's crazy. That was the third big storm in like the span of a week. What's going on? Anyway, the sun's going to come out later on this afternoon. 24 today, a slight chance of showers, and 25 for tomorrow. And then into Wednesday, Thursday, and Friday, into the 30s every single day. 16 degrees right now. Today is day one of qualifying for Sonic's Get the Hell Out of Here, trip number 82 to see Noah Kahan in Vancouver. It's brought to you by Kingsway Mall. That show is at BC Place. It is completely sold out and has been since tickets went on sale. But we secured a pair, and we're going to send you there to see Noah Kahan. Your next chance to qualify comes up at 8 o'clock this morning. This is Noah Kahan on Sonic 102.9.

Sonic 102.9, The Offspring. The kids aren't all right. My name's Garner. Welcome to the Monday morning edition of the show. I know it looks a little meh out there right now, but trust me, the sun is still up there. It's in its dressing room waiting to come out, and it will shine down upon you a bit later on this afternoon. Man, oh man, like a lot of people, I got a lot on my mind these days. I think everyone's walking around with all this junk just rattling around in their heads. But every now and again, you have to stop and recognize just the simple things in life and be grateful for them. I was tossing and turning all night long last night. It's not unusual on a Sunday night because I shift my schedule real hard for the weekend, and then I have to kind of get back to normal for this job. And it was just a rough sleep. But I'm laying there at one point and I'm thinking, the knee pillow. You know the pillow you put between your legs? It's pretty awesome. So shout out to the simple things, the knee pillow. Pillow that you put there to keep your thighs from sticking together when you get all sweaty. That pillow's a soldier. That pillow is doing some heavy, heavy lifting. Thank you, knee pillow. 10029, if you want to text the show, you can send voice notes to that number. You can call the show too, 780-423-1029, whatever's on your mind. Mother, they played last night at K-Days. Were you there? I saw lots of video footage. It looked pretty good. It's Oh My Heart, and it's on Sonic 102.9.

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5: 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This rain is back. It should stop at some point this morning and start to clear up today, get up to 24 degrees. Then smoke might be rolling in this afternoon, down to 14 overnight. Tomorrow, chance of showers and 25 degrees. Might see some smoke too. And then up to 30 on Wednesday. No traffic to tell you about, but if you do see any stalls or collisions, text

traditional gathering place for diverse indigenous peoples, including the Cree, Blackfoot, Métis, Nakota Sioux, Iroquois, Dene, Ojibwe, Soto, Anishinaabe, and Inuit. This is Sonic 1029, Alternative Edmonton.

0: Sonic presented Mother Mother at the K-Days Music Festival last night, and that band, The Beaches, will close out the K-Days Music Festival this coming Sunday night when it all wraps up. And you can go see any of those shows just with your gate admission that day, or you can buy those VIP Fan Zone tickets that get you right up front, get you your own private bar area, your own private bathroom area. So again, that's Beaches next Sunday night. I want to grab this. Hi.
1: Hey, good morning. How's it going?
0: Good. How about you?
1: I'm okay. I know you always mention how you want your radio children to call and check in, so here I am.
0: Yeah, who's this?
1: This is Amber.
0: Amber, is everything okay in your world?
1: Absolutely, yeah. I was at Mother Mother last night. My favorite band. It was actually the 12th time I had seen them.
0: 12th?
1: Yeah. Flight observation. The amount of people that were, like, recording the full concert on their phone, I'm like, do we not just sit and enjoy things anymore?
0: No, I don't think we do. And it's okay. I always think to myself, yeah, take a couple of pictures, record 20 seconds of your favorite song. You're never going to watch that, and you're never going to watch the full concert you shot on your crappy phone.
1: No, and especially when, you know, they're blocking the band. I think the punishment for the people that record an entire their phone, they should have to sit there and watch the whole thing back.
0: Yeah, before they're allowed to leave the grounds.
1: Oh, absolutely, yeah.
0: Yeah.
1: You know, punishment.
0: Yeah, we're just not very good at being in the moment anymore, are we?
1: No, but it's a super good show, lovely as always, and yeah, just thought I'd call in, say good morning on this wonderful sunshiny day.
0: Well, I appreciate that. I hope you have a great day today, and thanks for keeping old school phone calls alive. I appreciate that.
1: Of course, no problem. Talk to you later.
0: Okay, bye, Amber. Somebody else texted in when we were playing that Mother Mother song 10 minutes or so.

ago and said that their windshield wipers were perfectly in time with the song. We've talked about that, but that's one of the greatest feelings in the world. And then you start to believe that you're actually controlling it. Like you think really hard and you, the windshield wipers stay in time with the song. And then they eventually slip. Because as it turns out, we can't perform the Vulcan mind meld, but we sure try, don't we? If you want to get in touch with the show, 10029 to text. You can send voice notes there. You can call the show at 780-423-1029. We're about 20 minutes away from a $1,000 no time to Google here on Sonic. You go 9 for 9, you get a grand. Harvey Danger now. It's Flagpole Sitta on Sonic 1029.

0: It is 7 o'clock. My name's Garner Andrews. We're set up. We're good to go. We're going to play Sonic's $1,000 No Time to Google in just a few minutes here. But first, with the things you need to know, here comes Taylor Smith.
1: Donald Trump doesn't like our wildfire smoke. After sitting with Prime Minister Mark Carney at the World Cup final yesterday, U.S. President Donald Trump is threatening to add more tariffs to Canada because of wildfire smoke. Out east, a bunch of smoke has drifted into Ontario and then down into the States, causing a bunch of problems and health issues down there. You know, the smoke sucks. But with different U.S. officials complaining and blaming us, Trump said after the World Cup yesterday, "You got to stop these fires from coming in and, you know, poisoning our air. Our air has been poisoned." So, yeah, maybe more tariffs coming because of poisoned air. Canadian officials are just brushing this off, pointing out how we helped out the states during the California wildfires last year, sent firefighters down there, also bringing up numbers to show that per square kilometer, like per area, we have way less wildfires right now than they do down there. There you go. And there was lots of crazy weather this weekend. A tornado touched down near Rocky Mountain House, destroyed some properties. Sounds like no one's hurt. That giant storm on Saturday.
0: Yeah.
1: They actually had to evacuate Great Outdoors Comedy Festival
0: and
1: Saturday night.
0: There was something going on in the fan zone, too. Keisha?
1: Oh, Kesha.
0: Kesha? Yeah. Keisha. You know, she's named after that egg thing you make. Quiche? No, it's Kesha, right?
1: Yeah, Kesha.
0: Okay.
1: Had to cancel. Lots going. Yeah, Matt Rife didn't get to do his show on Saturday at Comedy Festival. I did go on Sunday night with our VIP tent winners.
0: Yeah.

0: That was a good time.
1: Good.
0: I don't know if I'll ever be able to downgrade from VIP now.
1: I know. I saw the pictures.
0: Yeah, because we were sitting in like Kuma camping chairs. Drift food truck was there.
1: You had a little fire pit.
0: Yeah, a little fire pit's going on. It was a good time.
1: Yeah.
0: But last night at Great Outdoor Comedy Festival, one of the comics just didn't show up. They announced it on stage right before the show, like right before he was going to go on, that Jimmy O. Yang wouldn't be performing. Said he couldn't get there in time because of flight delays from weather and World Cup and storms out east, saying like, oh, sorry, guys, it's just not going to happen. So instantly I hopped on his Instagram to try to see what was going on.
1: To see where he was at?
0: Uh-huh. Turns out he was at the World Cup final with his dad.
1: Oh, my God.
0: He was there all day. Posting stories, like just having looked like a great father son day. I will say that.
1: Yeah, but he had a commitment over here.
0: Mm-hmm. And then he posted one story, like right as he's going to the airport. This is what he posted.
2: Boy, I just ran out of World Cup. Didn't catch the last goal. I had to leave my dad there because I have a show at Edmonton tonight at 10 p.m. But I'm jumping on my flight now. It should get in at 8:30. Got a whole hour and a half buffer. We'll be all right. I'll see you tonight, Edmonton. Woo!
0: So he's trying to get an hour and a half buffer from his flight landing to getting downtown Edmonton.
1: Again, he's coming from New Jersey to Edmonton.
0: Mm-hmm.
1: And
0: then his next post on his story, a very different tone instantly.
3: I'm sorry to my fans in Edmonton. I couldn't make the show tonight. I'm on my way back from the airport right now in New Jersey. It was delayed after delay after delay. It was the weather. It was the president being in town. It was just a mess. And I thought I had it all planned out. I took my dad to the World Cup. I was going to leave the World Cup early, take a flight, get to Edmonton at 8:30 for my 10 p.m. set. And it just got delayed and delayed. And I'm sorry.
0: Uh-huh.
1: It's not delays. It's not the president at the World Cup. It's not the weather. It's you mismanaging your time.
0: Yeah, you should have been here at least in the morning.
1: Yeah.
0: Probably the day before.
1: How easy does he think it is to get from New Jersey to Edmonton, Alberta? There's no direct flights from New Jersey to Edmonton.
0: No.
1: You're going to have a couple of stops.
0: It's the whole other side of the continent.
1: Yeah.
0: That's not great.
1: So what happens now? Do you know?
0: I don't know. I don't know if he gets paid. I don't know if now he has to come back and just do his own show.
1: I feel bad for the people who put the Outdoor Comedy Festival on.
0: Yeah.
1: Because, I don't know, like it's...
0: Well, there were only three headliners last night.
1: I know.
0: So a third of the show just disappeared. There were people who definitely bought tickets just to see him. They were disappointed. So, yeah, I don't know. Not great. Sad news out of the CFL, a player from Leduc died in a car crash over the weekend. It's 30-year-old Jaden Dahlke, who played for the Saskatchewan Roughriders. Sounds like he was just driving back to Regina after their bye week and got in a car accident on the highway. He was from Leduc, played with the University of Alberta, got drafted to the CFL in 2022, won the Grey Cup last year with the Roughriders, and again, was just 30 years old. Good news if you like paying slightly more for subscription services.
1: Who doesn't?
0: Uh-huh. Apple Music is raising their prices. It is the first time they've raised their prices since 2022, but they say higher music licensing costs are the reasons for the rate increases across all of their Apple Music plans. Here in Canada, the monthly cost is going to go from $10.99 a month to $11.99 a month.
1: Yeah.
0: Which is just a dollar.
1: I know.
0: It's just 12 bucks a year, but it's just everywhere. Everywhere is just a little bit more expensive all the time. And it's just a little bit too much work to cancel these things.
1: Well, that's the thing. I had to cancel. You know what? I blame this company. I missed the snowbirds the other day.
0: Oh.
1: I was going to go home and go out in my yard and watch the snowbirds, but I had to call in because I can't cancel this thing online. You have to make a phone call. It took me 45 minutes to cancel this thing.
0: Oh, my God.
1: Like, and it was just a hard sell. And then I kept getting passed off to the next person. It's like, just cancel this thing. And then I was outraged that I missed the snowbirds. Anyway.
0: You should sue.
1: Yeah.
0: They owe you one snowbirds performance.
1: As a matter of fact, that's what I'm going to ask. I don't want your money.
0: Uh-huh.
1: I just want a performance over my backyard.
0: Bring the snowbirds out one more time. Just for Garner.
1: But it is people. It's got to be affecting people. And I know that we joke about it's only $1.
0: Yeah.
1: But it all just starts to add up. And it makes you sort of evaluate what

0: halftime show. Chris Martin from Coldplay like directed the whole thing. It was his vision. Madonna, Shakira, BTS, Justin Bieber, and the Muppets all performed.
1: Yeah, the Muppets was a weird addition.
0: They were kind of like the house band almost. Like yeah. They were just on stage for everybody. I would love if every halftime show just had the Muppets as the house band. Like if that became just a little tradition, it doesn't matter who's performing, but the Muppets are in the back.
1: I don't know. I felt like, you know, that was the, obviously, you know, the U.S. hosted the World Cup final game.
0: Mm-hmm.
1: And they were one of the host countries, and the Muppets are an iconic American institution. But perhaps Canada and Mexico could have had some character. Maybe we could have offered up Caillou. Like Caillou could have been a part of the halftime show.
0: Yes.
1: Right? He's a Canadian creation.
0: Not a Canadian treasure, though. Just a whiny little kid.
1: Yeah.
0: Stop whining, Caillou. That's still on, eh?
1: Caillou?
0: They're still making it.
1: Really?
0: Sonic, that really soured my mood. Just
1: Sorry.
0: The mention of Caillou.
1: We got to bring this around.
0: Yeah. Sonic weather. Yeah. It's raining. Rain's probably going to end at some time this morning, but then it should clear up. We'll get some sun, maybe some smoke this afternoon, and a high of 24 degrees, down to 14 overnight. Tomorrow, a chance of showers in the afternoon, in the morning, and then it should clear up as the day goes on and be 25 degrees, 30 degrees on Wednesday. Right now at Sonic, it's 16 degrees.
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0: Oh. Scarlett?
1: Yes.
0: Not much of a singer?
1: I'm way too nervous for this.
0: Oh, okay.
2: It's fine.
0: You're going to do great. I know you will. And the beauty of playing No Time to Google on a rainy day is that if you crash

0: and absolutely burn and shame your family for generations to come, nobody can see your tears.
1: Oh, that's perfect. Thank you.
2: Blame it on the rain.
1: I'm going to be great.
2: Yeah.
0: Are you good at it?
1: In the car, I'm great.
0: Yeah, well, you're in your car now, so you're going to do fantastic.
1: Thank you.
0: Yeah. Taylor, up on that ladder, please.
2: Mm-hmm.
0: I left it right in a puddle.
2: Thanks.
0: I want to see 60 seconds on the clock. Scarlett, first answer out of your mouth gets locked in. You can't change your answer, so don't just blurt stuff out. If you don't know an answer, say pass. If there's time at the end, we'll go back, okay?
1: Okay.
0: Scarlett, for $1,000, there's no time to Google. Finish the nursery rhyme. Ashes, ashes, we all
1: fall down.
0: The World Cup final was played yesterday. What country won?
1: Pass.
0: What is the name of the space program owned by billionaire Jeff Bezos? SpaceX, Blue Origin, or Amazon Space?
1: Amazon Space.
0: The Iron Man is a popular wristwatch made by what watch company?
1: Garmin.
0: Russia sits on two continents. Name one of them.
1: Pass.
0: What team won silver in men's hockey at the Olympics earlier this year?
1: Canada.
0: Does the original Spider-Man wear a cape?
1: No.
0: Do more or less than 10 states share a land border with Canada?
1: Less.
0: Name Canada's current prime minister.
1: Trudeau.
0: The World Cup final was played yesterday. Who won?
1: Venezuela.
0: Russia, two continents. Name one.
1: Asia.
0: Oh, buzzer beater.
2: Yeah, that got in.
1: That's horrible.
2: No, Scarlett.
0: No, come on.
2: Not terrible. I mean, you didn't win.
0: Yeah.
1: But
0: I mean, there's that. But.
2: Let's mark your work. Let's see how good you did. Finish the nursery rhyme. Ashes, ashes, we all. You said fall down. Yeah, that's the one. That's Ring Around the Rosie.
0: Pocket full of posy.
2: Isn't that about the plague?
0: I think it is.
2: Yeah, that's not great.
1: Yeah.
2: The World Cup final was played yesterday. What country won? You passed on this and then threw out Venezuela?
1: Yeah.
2: No, it was Spain.
1: No clue.
2: Yeah, that's okay. What's the name of the space program owned by billionaire Jeff Bezos? SpaceX, Blue Origin, or Amazon Space? You said Amazon Space, which makes sense because he owns Amazon. But no, it's Blue Origin.
1: I knew that.
2: Okay. The Iron Man is a popular wristwatch made by what watch company? You said Garmin? No, that's Timex. That's a Timex one with the Indiglo.
0: It's their most popular watch they ever made.
2: Yeah, pretty good looking watch. Mm-hmm. Russia sits on two continents. Name one of them. This was your buzzer beater. You said Asia?
1: Yeah,
2: that's the right answer. You could go with Europe too. Straddles both. It's a big country. What team won silver in men's hockey at the Olympics earlier this year? Sad little reminder that, yep, it was us, Canada. You got it. Does the original Spider-Man wear a cape? You said no. Yeah, that's right. He would look ridiculous in a cape.
1: Thank you.
2: Do more or less than 10 states share a land border with Canada? You said less. No, it is more. There's 11 of them.
0: Yeah.
2: I think it's because it gets all complicated out east. There's a lot of states over there. And then name Canada's current prime minister. You said Trudeau? No, it's Mark Carney. He took over.
1: Yeah, I knew that too.
2: Okay, so final score, Scarlett, of 4 out of 9.
0: Yeah.
1: Oh my gosh.
0: Hey, it's not 3 out of 9.
1: Thank you. And
2: that's
1: you're
2: just,
1: right.
2: That's just rain on your cheeks.
1: Exactly, just rain.
0: Hey, Scarlett, you're a delight. Thank you for being on today.
1: Thank you. Have a great day.
0: Okay, bye.
1: Bye.
0: Remember back in the day when they'd write songs for children about plagues and falling down, which means dying?
2: Yep.
0: You know, remember now all the songs are about wheels on buses and friendship.
2: Yeah.
0: Yeah. No wonder kids are soft.
3: Yeah, that's right.
0: Should we do this? That question about the men's hockey team.
2: Mm-hmm.
0: I wrote that, I don't know, like 7:30 yesterday morning. I'm sitting in my living room and it's pouring rain. And I was just in one of those funks yesterday. So that's where that question came from. The
2: deep, dark sadness, sorrow.
0: Uh-huh. Yeah. Exactly. Okay. Anyway, that's how that sunshiny game works, the game that we call...

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8: Looks like we're doing okay for traffic, but if you do have any stalls or collisions, you can text 10029. Sonic Weather, this rain should stop at some point this morning, and it will clear up today. We'll see some sun and a high of 24 degrees, down to 14 overnight, 25 with a chance of showers tomorrow, and then 30 degrees on Wednesday. Right now, Sonic, it is 16 degrees.

0: Sonic 109, Foo Fighters, My Hero, on the Garner Andrews Show, the show that stars you. Sun's going to come out this afternoon, right? Right?
1: Right.
0: It's still up there, isn't it? It hasn't left us. The sun didn't go out to buy a pack of smokes, did it? I hope not. Actually, later this week looks pretty spectacular. Wednesday, Thursday, Friday, lots of sunshine into the 30s. So enjoy this 16 degrees right now. It won't last long. So you saw the hot dog guy over the weekend?
2: Yeah.
0: So we talked briefly about this guy. This is a guy that you know, right?
2: Yeah, we'll call him Jake.
0: Okay.
2: Because that's his name.
0: Oh.
2: And he is in a challenge with his siblings to see which one of them, I think there's three of them, who can eat the most hot dogs in the calendar year 2026.
0: Okay, yeah, because we were talking last week that the average person eats 70 hot dogs.
2: Yeah.
0: In a year.
2: I got three down this weekend.
0: Good for you.
2: I felt okay about that. Uh-huh. But he's at 154.
0: Wow. And we're just over halfway through. He could do 300 hot dogs this year.
2: He could.
0: If he really puts his mind to it.
2: Problem is, he was telling us that his doctor found out that he's doing this challenge and told him to stop immediately.
0: Did he stop immediately?
2: No.
0: No?
2: Apparently. Well,
0: what do doctors know?
2: Yeah, exactly. He was in the middle of telling me, like, oh, you know, I went for ultrasound on my liver, and then the doctor called and did the move where it's like, okay, we got your results, but we got to talk about it in person.
0: So, oh, that's terrible.
2: So come in on Monday. And as he was telling me this story, his wife literally walked over to us and handed him on a paper plate his second hot dog of the day.
0: Is she, why does she hate her husband?
2: I don't know.
0: And so she's enabling this, right?
2: Absolutely, yeah. Hmm. Well, I mean, that was lunch. It was hot dogs.
0: Yeah.
2: So.
0: Wow. Is she the one that's training for a triathlon?
2: Yeah, so she trained for and completed her triathlon while he was trying to eat as many hot dogs as possible.
0: Hey, they're both involved in competition.
2: That's right.
0: Competition is healthy.
2: It's growth.
0: Unless it's hundreds of hot dogs in a calendar year. That's nuts.
2: It's fatty growth on a liver, but it's growth.
0: Yeah. Will you be reporting back the findings of his ultrasound?
2: Yeah, I'll try to get as much information as I can.
0: I would like to know. I'm kind of invested in this.
2: If I could hack into his My Health charts,
0: sure,
2: I would.
0: Why not? 10029, if you want to text the show, you can send voice notes over there. You can call the show, too, at 780-423-1029. Coming up at 8 o'clock, 23 minutes from now, your next chance to qualify for Sonic's Get the Hell Out of Here to see Noah Kahan at a sold-out show in Vancouver. It's brought to you by Kingsway Mall. We qualify people just like you seven times a day. 8 o'clock this morning is when you can qualify next. Kaleo is on Sonic 102.9.

0: A lot of healthcare professionals chiming in on your friend Jake and his 154 hot dogs he's eaten so far this year. It's impressive, actually. It's too many hot dogs, though, I can tell you that. That's twice the average. Because the news story the other day was the average person eats 70 hot dogs in a year, and he's at 154. And keeping track, does he have like a little doorman clicker in his hand that he clicks every time he finishes a hot dog?
1: Well, apparently he takes a picture of each hot dog and sends it to the group chat, and then it adds up in there.
0: Oh, okay, because he's having a competition with his siblings.
1: Yeah.
0: To see who can eat the most hot dogs this year. He has to go for his results of his, what was it, an ultrasound?
1: Yeah, ultrasound on his liver.
0: Yeah.
1: Thinks he has a fatty liver.
0: Somebody said, hey guys, family doctor here. He probably has a fatty liver. This is why nobody should check their cholesterol, get a physical right after Christmas, or in the middle of a hot dog challenge. Honestly, I would so respect him finishing the sibling wiener race than seeing how things are in 2027. Okay, there's an endorsement from a doctor.
1: Uh-huh.
0: Like, this is probably not real responsible radio, but your results may vary.
1: One out of five doctors agree.
0: Yeah, that's the one.
1: Uh-huh.
0: The other four are like, what? Get out of here. I'm excited. It's recliner eve for me.
1: Ooh.
0: Tomorrow, my recliner. I'm entering the recliner phase of my life.
1: Mm-hmm.
0: Tomorrow it arrives. It's being delivered to my home. I've been recliner shopping. I've never owned one in my life, but every time I go to somebody's house and they have one, I'm like, I need to get a recliner. I need to get one. And I finally pulled the trigger on it. It's tricky because I don't want one of those super puffy ones that looks like, I don't know, looks like somebody's dead and bloated in a down-filled coat. Do you know the ones I'm talking about?
1: That's a very good description. Yeah. I know exactly what you mean.
0: I want one that's a little bit sleeker, but quite often sleek doesn't translate to comfort.
1: Yeah, it's tough.

0: So you got to sit in a lot of recliners to find the right one. But have you been to a furniture store lately?
1: Not in a very long time.
0: Oof, man. It's you walk through the front door and then I always go left. Like you decide I'm going to do a lap. I'm going to go counterclockwise. But there's like a bullpen of salespeople and they see you come through the door and then they send one out and they greet you. And it's like, hey, welcome to blah, blah, blah. What can we help you with today? And you go, I'm just looking around right now. Okay, well, if you have anything, let me know. And then 30 seconds later, is there anything I can help you find? And you're like, no, I'm just, and you don't want to be specific because the minute you're specific, they lock on to you. So I'm just like, no, I'm just looking around. And you look at the recliners, and the minute you even like drag your hand kind of along the arm of one of them, they're just, they come shoulder rolling out from behind a dining room hutch. You can see them sort of in your peripheral. You can see them hiding behind that floor vase full of sticks that for some reason everybody has. They're just sort of standing sideways behind there like you can't see them. It's super intense. And I get it. They sell furniture for a living. That's what they do. But there's nothing you can tell me about a recliner. I know how they work. I just need to sit in one until I find the one that's comfortable. You're not going to sell me one that's not comfortable. So anyway, it was exhausting. I finally got the job done and it's being delivered tomorrow.
1: Wow. So does it vibrate?
0: No.
1: Well, you got to get the vibrating recliner.
0: No, it does not vibrate. I don't need that in my life.
1: Shake the drink out of your hand.
0: I wanted to go manual, actually. Like old school.
1: The crank? The lever?
0: Yeah, but it's hard to find those now. So I went with the electric one.
1: Okay.
0: It's got USB, USB-C in it. I could charge my phone and my iPad while I watch TV. So I'm pretty excited. Anyway, are you a recliner guy?
1: We don't have a recliner. We bought an occasional chair. Some of you call it a fancy chair in the corner.
0: Yeah, that it's super uncomfortable, but damn, it looks good.
1: Yeah, ours is comfortable.
0: Is it?
1: I use it more than occasionally.
0: Oh.
1: But no, I haven't gone recliner shopping. I'm not. I will get there one day.
0: Yeah, one day.
1: Yeah, I really want to.
0: I can't believe I just spent 3 minutes talking about recliners. Anyway, 10029, you can text the show at that number. You can call the show as well at 780-423-1029. It's The Killers on Sonic.

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10: Looks like we're doing okay in traffic, but if you do come across any issues, you can text 10029. Sonic weather, these showers should end at some point this morning, and it should clear up. We'll see a bit of sun and a high of 24 degrees today. Smoke coming in overnight, it'll go down to 14 degrees, then 25 with a chance of showers tomorrow, 30 degrees on Wednesday. Right now, Sonic, it's 16.
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0: July Talk Guns and Ammunition on Sonic 102.9. It's the Garner Andrews Show on kind of a soggy Monday morning, but the sun's still up there, pal. It's going to do its thing later on this afternoon and later this week, too. Ooh, man. We'll be into the 30s on Wednesday, Thursday, and Friday with the sun's harmful rays shining down upon you. It's weird how we went from, like on Saturday afternoon, I went out with my beautiful bride and some friends, and we did some happy beer streeting, and it was too hot to sit outside in the sun. And now look at this. It's nuts. What a range of weather on Saturday, too. Like, started out really, really hot. And then was that around 9:30 at night that storm blew in?
1: Yeah, it dropped down to like 12 degrees in half an hour.
0: A lot of people had to flee the Great Outdoors Comedy Festival. That was crazy. They pulled it off last night, though. You were there, right?
1: Mm-hmm. Yeah.
0: Yep.
1: Little bit of rain, but everyone just grabbed a poncho and kept laughing.
0: Oh, it did rain down there last night. Oh, okay. Maybe we should discuss in just a few minutes here. Coming up right away, somebody else qualifies. Well, actually, we're doing this a little differently this time. Sonic's Get the Hell Out of Here trip number 82 to see Noah Kahan in Vancouver at the end of August. It's brought to you by Kingsway Mall. We do this 7 times a day. And every time we give you the code word, just text that code word back to us. Everybody goes into the draw. Obviously, the more you listen, the better your chances are of winning the prize. But you only need to text once. We'll give you that code word in just a couple of minutes here. Oasis now. It's Wonderwall, and it's on Sonic.

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1: For Kingsway Mall, the center of every day.
2: We do this 7 times a day. We give you a code word. We do the first one at 6 o'clock in the morning and then every other hour all day long till 6 o'clock in the afternoon. I believe that adds up to 7, right? Sure. This time around, if you want to get your name in the draw, text the code word STADIUM to 10029. STADIUM is the word. It is 8:02 now. My name's Garner Andrews. Here comes Taylor Smith with the things you need to know.
3: Lots of crazy weather over the weekend, including a tornado that touched down near Rocky Mountain House. It was during that giant storm on Saturday night. The tornado touched down and ripped through Clearwater County. They do say it missed most of the populated areas, but it did cause damage to a few homes and properties. Doesn't sound like there have been any injuries reported, but as soon as you see a picture of where a tornado went, it's pretty crazy.
2: Yeah.
3: We had that giant storm on Saturday night, great outdoors comedy festival and K-Days, and a bunch of festivals had to be evacuated. Tons of lightning. It's kind of like a...
2: It's crazy how often this is happening now.
3: Yeah. It's concerning.
2: Yeah. Everything's perfectly normal, though, folks.
3: Uh-huh, totally fine. Our kids got a little spooked by the thunder on Saturday night, so yeah. We all slept in the same bed watching the storm.
2: Like the
3: Bucket family from Charlie and the Chocolate Factory.
2: Oh?
3: All the grandparents sharing that bed.
2: Oh, yeah, that's weird.
3: It wasn't comfortable.
2: That was weird.
3: I'm glad we all have our own rooms.
2: Yeah. Yeah, that blew in at around 9:30. Otherwise, perfect day.

0: Yeah, that's right. Until just it just collapsed.
1: Just a perfect day.
0: Uh-huh. You know what? I'll say it. It was too hot on Saturday.
1: It kind of was.
0: It was too hot.
1: Yeah.
0: I don't like that. Sunday night at the Great Outdoors Comedy Festival, another comic didn't show up. This time, though, kind of his fault. Jimmy O. Yang was one of the headliners.
1: Yeah.
0: He was supposed to play on Sunday night. They announced on stage, like right before the show, that he wasn't going to be there. Then you hop on his Instagram to try to figure out, hey, what's going on? Why isn't this guy coming to Edmonton? Turns out he was at the World Cup final with his dad.
1: Yeah, in New Jersey on the other side of the continent.
0: The same day. Listen to this.
2: Boy, I just ran out of World Cup. Didn't catch the last goal. I had to leave my dad there because I have a show at Edmonton tonight at 10 p.m. But I'm jumping on my flight now. It should get in at 8:30. Got a whole hour and a half buffer. We'll be all right. I'll see you tonight, Edmonton. Woo!
0: Yeah.
1: I don't understand. How does he think air travel works these days? That everything just runs like a finely tuned machine? Yeah. It doesn't run that way.
0: You show up 45 minutes before your flight. You get walk on. Right on. You sit down. It takes, what, 5 hours to fly?
1: Oh, we make good time.
0: Yeah.
1: Put it down 45 minutes early.
0: Got an hour and a half to get through customs, get your bag, get a ride from the airport to the festival, get into the festival backstage, and then do your job. It's wild. Yeah. But listen to how
1: I hate this clip.
0: How quickly his tone changes to the next clip when he says, I won't be making it.
1: Oh,
3: I'm sorry to my fans in Edmonton. I couldn't make the show tonight. I'm on my way back from the airport right now in New Jersey. It was delayed after delay after delay. It was the weather. Yeah. It was the president being in town. It was just a mess. And
0: yeah.
1: No, it was the fact that you didn't manage your time properly.
0: Mm-hmm. So there you go.
1: So, I don't even want
0: to. Well, it'd be one thing, too, if, like, you hadn't heard from him all day and just, like, scheduling conflict, flights didn't come. Okay, whatever. But then you go and hop on his Instagram. He's having the day of his life with his dad.
1: It's so weird how there's a segment of the population that doesn't quite connect social media to the reality. And how I always think about it, too. When work from home just kind of became a thing after the pandemic and people... And then people would be posting pictures. I'm at the water park at 2 o'clock on a Tuesday afternoon.
0: Yeah, not great.
1: It's like, are you on vacation? No.
0: I'm working right now.
1: I'm working at this water park.
0: Are you sure?
1: Yeah.
0: Okay. And after sitting with Prime Minister Mark Carney at the World Cup final yesterday, U.S. President Donald Trump is threatening to add more tariffs to Canada because of wildfire smoke. Okay. Out east, a bunch of smoke has drifted from Ontario and down into the States. It's a problem. It's causing a bunch of issues down there. We've had it over here before. Sounds like it's coming our way this week. But different U.S. officials are all complaining about the smoke, and they're blaming us to the point where yesterday, after the World Cup, Trump said, you got to stop these fires from coming in and, you know, poisoning our air. Our air has been poisoned. Cool. Canadian officials are just brushing this off, pointing out how when there were giant wildfires down in the States in California last year, we sent people to help. And instead, they're just complaining. We're also bringing up numbers to show that per square kilometer, like per land area, they've actually got more wildfires burning in the States right now than we do. So there you go. And bad news for St. Albert in the battle of the bedroom communities.
1: Oh, yeah.
0: This is where we pit all of the hangers-on around Edmonton against each other to see which one is the best. St. Albert, they're not doing great today because their river, the Sturgeon River, the Surgeon Sturgeon.
1: Is that what they're calling it?
0: All the kids call it that, yeah. It got stinky. It smells like sulfur.
1: Mm. And sulfur smells like farts.
0: That's right. That's sulfurous smell. Mm-hmm. That's code for fart smell.
1: Yep.
0: Apparently, it's because of all of the rain we've had recently. Plant matter is decaying on the riverbanks and using up oxygen in the water and making the river smell like poo-poo pants.
1: Oh, gross.
0: So big day for Sherwood Park.
1: Yeah.
0: Because
1: Sherwood Park's going to be all smug.
0: Yeah, it's like, oh, we don't have a river, but at least it doesn't smell like sulfur. Mm-hmm. Good for you, Sherwood Park. At the World Cup final, Spain won. They beat Argentina 1-0. Ferran Torres was the hero in that game. He scored for Spain in extra time. The stats from that game, it was all Spain. Argentina, I guess, didn't have a single shot on target during the game. That's not good.
1: Yeah.
0: But their goalkeeper, because it's soccer,

0: the orchestra, I think they all had numbers on the back of their tuxedos.
1: Yeah, it's a good look.
0: I thought that was kind of cool, actually.
1: It is pretty cool. Yeah, that was pretty well done. That was a big spectacle. I liked it.
0: The Muppets kind of came out of nowhere for me. Mm-hmm. Don't get me wrong, I enjoyed it, but it was just sort of one of those, huh? What? Okay.
1: I whenever the Muppets show up somewhere, I'm never disappointed.
0: No.
1: So I was like, oh yeah, the Muppets.
0: Of course.
1: Okay. If they were the house band for every halftime show ever, I'd be pumped.
0: I see Kermit still in that abusive relationship with Miss Piggy.
1: Yeah.
0: It's terrible.
1: I hope he's okay.
0: Me too. Mm. Yeah. Tell Kermit that he can do better. He doesn't need to be treated that way.
1: Are you telling me to tell Kermit?
0: Yeah.
1: Okay, I'll write him a letter.
0: Sure. If you wouldn't mind.
1: Dear Kermit the Frog.
0: Yeah.
1: And no surprise, the biggest movie of the weekend was The Odyssey. It actually ended up being the biggest movie of Christopher Nolan's career, biggest global box office debut of all time. It made $264.1 million worldwide just in the first weekend. Matt Damon is the big star in that, but it's just you'll recognize everybody in that movie. So many stars. My mother-in-law went to see it this weekend. You want to know what she thought of it?
0: Sure.
1: Her review was, good movie.
0: Two words.
1: That's as deep as we got, because she has a tendency of spoiling movies when she describes them.
0: Oh.
1: She just starts at the start of the plot and keeps going until the movie's over.
0: Yeah, we were talking about that earlier this morning. There is a breed of person out there, and I can't quite put my finger on it, that no matter how much you go, no, stop, I haven't seen it, please, don't stop. It's like a runaway train.
1: Yeah.
0: And they can't stop. And they're the same person that... they start telling you a story and you do the polite, oh yeah, you were telling me that, and because they've already told you that story, but yet they just keep going.
1: Yeah.
0: It's weird.
1: And it's no ill will from her.
0: No.
1: She's just excited. She's
0: very excited.
1: She just enjoyed the movie, wants to share her experience.
0: But like you said, she's never seen a movie she doesn't like.
1: No, every time she goes to a movie, no matter what it is, the review is good movie. It's like, okay, you like going to the movies. That's awesome.
0: I actually kind of like that.
1: Yeah.
0: Yeah.
1: Sonic weather. We're going to see a little bit more rain this morning, but it should stop and it'll clear up to 24 degrees this afternoon. Might get some of that smoke rolling in and down to 14 overnight. 25 and cloudy tomorrow. 30 on Wednesday. Right now, Sonic, it is 16 degrees.
0: We'll give you a couple more minutes to text in the code word stadium. Stadium is the word if you want to qualify for Sonic's Get the Hell Out of Here trip number 82 to see Noah Kahan in Vancouver. 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
2: It is a trip for two. 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Airfare, hotel, spending money. I think you get a Noah Kahn vinyl prize package as well. But that's going to do it for this time around. No more code words.
3: That's why you brought the gavel in.
2: 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A little bit different.

0: this time around. We give you the code word, and instead of just picking one person, everybody goes into the draw. But you only get one entry per code word. When we do it again at 10 o'clock this morning, you're invited to do it again. So the more you listen, the more opportunities you get to win the grand prize. Make sense? We're doing it this week and next week. Get the hell out of here. Trip number 82 to see Noah Kahan.
1: Your next chance to see Noah Kahan in Vancouver, trip number 82 of Get the Hell Out of Here, is coming up at 10.

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1: Sonic traffic and weather.
2: There's an accident eastbound Baseline Road at 34th Street. Looks like that's right in the intersection, so that's going to affect all directions. Avoid that if you can. And if you see any other stalls or collisions, you can text 10029. Sonic weather, it is going to get up to 24 degrees today. These showers, this rain should stop sometime this morning. It'll clear up and we'll see some sun. Smoke rolling in later and down to 14 degrees overnight. Tomorrow, 25 with a chance of showers later in the afternoon, and then 30 degrees on Wednesday. Right now, Sonic, it's 16 degrees.

0: Sonic 1029, the White Stripes' Icky Thump on the Monday morning edition of the Garner Andrews Show, where we're having to manufacture our own sunshine this morning. The real sunshine will come out this afternoon. It's way better than this simulated sunshine. But it's all we have right now. You didn't see the Odyssey on the weekend, did you?
1: No.
0: No? Okay.
1: Again, I thought it was a movie about the Honda Odyssey.
0: No, turns out it's not.
1: Wildly disappointed in that.
0: Yeah. Colin, who's a regular listener to this show, said, we attempted the Odyssey Saturday night. 2 hours in, the theater lost power. When it came back...

0: center channel was blown. I say boo. Huh. On today's episode of What Happens When? Movies. What happens when the movie conks out halfway through and you don't get to see the ending? Did he respond?
1: Yeah.
0: What did he say?
1: It looks like everyone in the theater got a voucher to come back and watch the movie for real. Said it was three theaters that were affected, too. Oh,
0: so you get a pass to see it again, but it's a three-hour movie. It's a commitment.
1: Mm-hmm.
0: Do they just start it from where it conked out?
1: Maybe imagine?
0: Roll it back 30 or 40 seconds and start from there? Or do you have to push through from the very beginning again?
1: Maybe
0: that sounds exhausting.
1: Maybe you get a little recap. Previously on The Odyssey.
0: What? Yeah, I don't know, like... What did he say? 2 hours in? Could you just show up late? Like find out what time the movie starts and let 2 hours go and then take your seat? That'd be pretty rude, but at the same time, I don't think I'd want to commit that much time to it. Anyway, thank you, Colin. And that's going to do it for today's edition of What Happens When a Movie Conks Out.
1: Mm-hmm.
0: There we go. 10029 if you want to text the show. If you want to call the show, you can do that too. 780-423-1029. By the way, Odyssey was the hottest movie in all of the lands.
1: Mm-hmm.
0: And Christopher Nolan's biggest movie opening of all time?
1: Yeah.
0: Is that what it was?
1: The Dark Knight Out.
0: Oh.
1: Yeah, that was the biggest one before.
0: That was his current record.
1: Yeah.
0: Okay. Cameron Whitcomb, this is Options, and it's on Sonic 1029.
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0: have Cutie on Sonic 102.9. I Will Possess Your Heart. It's 8:39. It's Monday morning. My name's Garner. Taylor's here. I was talking a few minutes ago about Colin, who's a listener to this show, reports infrequently about his life, and said he was at Odyssey on the weekend and the movie conked out about 2 hours in. And I just asked the question, you know, do you have to start from the beginning again? Because the movie theater gave them all free passes. And he said that his girlfriend is now going to wait for it to come out on streaming, but he'll likely go back and try again in the theater. I don't know if I could push through the first 2 hours of a movie again so I could see the final hour. Way to go, Colin. Let us know how it works out for you, pal. We were talking about this on Friday morning, the Thermacell.
1: Mm-hmm.
0: Oh, maybe that was after you left. But I had never even heard of these things before. And then you mentioned them the other day. It's like the thing that keeps the mosquitoes away.
1: Yeah, it's some magical little device with butane and smelly sticks that
0: it
1: just works.
0: Sold out everywhere.
1: Yeah.
0: I was at a barbecue yesterday and somebody had a Thermacell.
1: Mm-hmm.
0: It was just sitting on the table where we were all sitting and there were no mosquitoes.
1: Oh.
0: But I can't tell if that was the Thermacell.

0: or if there were just no mosquitoes last night.
1: Well, you know it works really well because you don't think about it. Like, you put it out, and it's like 15, 20 minutes later, like, oh, yeah. Oh, that's working.
0: There's no mosquitoes.
1: That's kind of nice. Yeah. Although mine does look a lot like a to-go coffee mug.
0: When I first sat down, because this one was like bright red or something, I thought, oh, cool mug. Oh,
1: wait. It's smoking from the top.
0: Stop drinking that.
1: Yeah, so there's been a couple times I've reached for it, and it's not gone well. But
0: what's this new thing? You sent me a note about there's something you burn the mosquito bites off your arm, or what is
1: it? Yeah, there's this like stick that people are walking around with now.
0: Yeah.
1: And you press a button on it, and you press it to your mosquito bite, and I guess it just heats up and burns the mosquito
0: bite
1: away.
0: It off?
1: Yeah.
0: Does it hurt?
1: I tried one on Sunday.
0: Yeah.
1: Yeah, it hurt more than a mosquito bite.
0: Did it work?
1: I don't think so.
0: No.
1: No, I just have a tiny little different kind of red spot on my leg.
0: It is funny because in the note you sent me, you were talking about how it's like mosquito bites. It's a badge of honor now. Everybody shows off. Oh, yeah. You think that's a mosquito bite? Check this thing out. And it looks like you have leprosy or something.
1: You got to brag about your bites.
0: See, that's where I lack because I don't get them.
1: I got so many.
0: Like, I get bit, but I do not react to it.
1: Oh, well, we were talking, you've got disgusting blood. They don't like
0: that's
1: the taste
0: what it is.
1: Of it.
0: Yeah. I'm a disgusting human being. It's out there on the mosquito internet.
1: But mine is delicious. Mine tastes like sweet sauce from a donair shop to them, apparently. Mm.
0: So this is like a rub-on type, almost like a deodorant thing that you put on and it burns it off, or what?
1: No, it's like a stick that heats up on
0: it's got a battery
1: in it? It's got a battery in it. It's like, I assume it's like a really, really low-grade taser.
0: Yeah, that can't be good. You should probably stop doing that.
1: But they're at Costco, so people are going to have them now.
0: Yeah. 1-0-0-2-9 to text. If you want to call 780-423-1029, let's go back, way back. Four Non-Blondes on Sonic 1029.

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2: Sonic traffic and weather.
3: There's an accident eastbound on Baseline Road around 34th Street. Actually, it's right in the intersection at 34th Street, so it's affecting all the directions there. If you see any other stalls or collisions, you can text 10029. Sonic weather. It's going to be 24 degrees today. Looks like the rain is starting to stop. The sun should come out, then down to 14 degrees overnight. Tomorrow should start sunny and then get some rain in the afternoon and a high of 25 degrees and then 30 degrees on Wednesday. Right now, Sonic, it is 16 degrees.
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0: remember the last time I saw people rave about a product more than they rave about the Thermacell. This sounds like a commercial for Thermacell. I didn't get one for free. I bought one with my hard-earned money that I earned from my job here at the Sonic. But everybody's chiming. Somebody said, Garner, Thermacells are fantastic, and fantastic is in all caps. My yard has a proliferation of mosquitoes. I start my Thermacell, set it right outside by my barbecue, and can leave the door open for a couple hours with no mosquitoes in sight. That's from Steph. Wow, that's quite an endorsement.
1: There's nothing that makes me more anxious right now than leaving the back door open.
0: I know.
1: It's like, no, close it. Bugs are going to get in.
0: It's like we get home and we walk up to the front door and then I just wait till my beautiful, beautiful bride is right next to me. And then we're like, okay, I punch in the code on the door. I hear it unlock. And then it's like 3, 2, 1. And we shoulder roll in and slam the door.
1: I think right now my doorbell cam

0: if we compiled all the footage, it would just be me telling my kids, let's go, let's go, let's go, keep going, keep going, keep going, let's go, let's go. Okay.
1: Yeah. I forgot my water bottle.
2: No, too bad. You're going to be thirsty. No matter how quickly you do it, though, they still get in. But yeah, everybody's raving about that Thermacell. And like I said, I was at a barbecue yesterday. Not a mosquito in sight, Thermacell on the table. But I don't know, was it just not mosquito weather yesterday?
0: No, they were.
2: Or was the Thermacell actually working?
0: Yeah, we've got three Thermacells in our backyard. Wow. Big deal.
2: Wow, you must be doing okay. Was also, I was thinking about the Jimmy O Yang no-show at the Great Outdoors Comedy Festival last night. And how he was saying it was due to bad weather, flight delays, when in fact he was posting all day from the World Cup final game in New Jersey.
0: Yeah.
2: And he needed to be in Edmonton, Alberta that night. I could not redline. Even if he had every intention of thinking, okay, yeah, I can still be in New Jersey for this soccer game and still make it to the other side of the continent for a show tonight. Even if he believed that in his mind, I could not redline that hard. Like, I just couldn't do it. I would have to be in the place the day before in order to, otherwise I just wouldn't sleep. But I guess when you travel that much, you probably get pretty good at dialing. And I'm not making excuses for him because he should have been here. I just don't understand how people can do that. I was bragging on Friday morning on the show about how I was within 48 hours of my password here at work expiring.
0: That's right. Did you change it?
2: Here's the thing. So I tried over the weekend, I tried on my phone to change my password, but I couldn't. Apparently I have to be in the building.
0: Oh yeah, it gets super weird once it actually expires.
2: Yeah, so I had to come into the, no, it hadn't expired yet.
0: Oh.
2: But I was losing sleep. I was tossing and turning on Friday night thinking about my password. I came in over the weekend and changed my password.
0: Oh wow.
2: So yeah, but I just can't redline like that.
0: Did you fill out the paperwork for unapproved OT?
2: I should have.
0: Yeah.
2: Yeah. It's weird being in this building on the weekend. It's like a topsy-turvy world. I don't understand it. There's people here I've never seen before.
0: Yeah.
2: It's like, what are you doing here? I don't know who you are, but what are you doing?
0: You live here?
2: 10029. If you want to text the show, you can call the show too at 780- 4231029. Yeah, yeah, yeahs are on Sonic.

Sublime doing time on Sonic 102.9. It's the Garner Andrews Show, the show that stars you. 12 minutes after 9 o'clock now. Today is the day we kicked off Get the Hell Out of Here, trip number 82 for Kingsway Mall to see Noah Kahan in Vancouver, August 28th at BC Place. That show, like, that's a massive stage. Well, you know that. It's a massive place. And it sold out, boom, instantly. But we've got a pair of tickets. We're going to fly you out there, put you in a hotel. Have you looked at what a hotel costs in Vancouver lately? Wow. We were just digging around online the other day at home, and like a Best Western, a three-star Best Western in downtown Vancouver, $550 a night. Seems reasonable. But anyway, you're not staying at the Best Western. I don't know where you're staying. But we'll look after it. So you get tickets to Noah Kahan, you get airfare, you get hotel, you get some spending money, and you get a Noah Kahan vinyl library. We'll kick all of that stuff in. We qualify people 7 times a day. We start at 6 o'clock in the morning, and then it's every other hour all day long until 6 o'clock in the afternoon. Your next chance is like 47 minutes from right now, 10 o'clock this morning. Sonic, Get the Hell Out of Here, trip number 82, Noah Kahan in Vancouver. It's going to be a good one. JJ Wild, Now Mess to Make, is on Sonic 102.9.

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Sonic 1029, Big Rack the Oaf on the Garner Andrews Show, the show that stars you. I was sitting here thinking, every now and again you start watching a show, like a series, and it's not really, you're not really buying into it, you're not really digging it, and then you get home and you're like, what series was I watching? What streaming service was it on? And it took me a second or two, and it's like, oh yeah, that's right, we started watching The Hawk.

Rock on the weekend. That's that Will Ferrell one. Washed up pro golfer trying to make a comeback, trying to mend the fences in his personal relationships. Anyone else start that over the weekend? I'm going to have to try again. I'm probably going to have to start all over again because I think we're 3 or 4 episodes in, but I might have fallen asleep in episode 2 and it just kept on rolling. What's your experience been like so far with The Hawk? We can talk about it. Text machine at 10029, or you can call the show as well, 780-423-1029. And I get it. If you don't like Will Ferrell, it's probably not going to be your thing. But I like Will Ferrell. It just wasn't, I don't know, it just wasn't landing with me. I'm going to try again, and I'm going to try harder. New music discovery time here on Sonic. Take a listen to this. 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

0: Sonic 1029 Marcy Playground. Sex and Candy on a gloomy Gus sort of Garner Andrews show day. Apparently, the rain's going to stop. And originally it said it was going to be sunny this afternoon, but now it says smoky. But the rain's going to stop, right? Temperature, the high today, 24. Chance of some showers tomorrow, 25. But look at Wednesday, Thursday, and Friday. Sunny and into the 30s. It's still there. It's coming. It's just around the corner. I was talking a few minutes ago about how I had started that new Will Ferrell series, The Hawk, on Friday night on Netflix. But it wasn't landing with me. And that's probably mostly because I was tired and I kept falling asleep. And I love Will Ferrell. And he and Fortune Feimster together, brilliant casting. And I see all your text. I will give it another go later on today. Everybody's raving about it. I will cancel all my important plans, my doctor's appointment, my volunteer work, children's dance recitals and baseball games, and I will stay home and I will watch The Hawk. Coming up in 20 minutes, your next chance to get yourself entered for Sonic's Get the Hell Out of Here trip number 82 to see Noah Kahan in Vancouver at the end of August. Taylor Smith is filling in for Chantel. He will give you an opportunity. We do this 7 times a day, every other hour, starting at 6 o'clock in the morning. Just listen for the code word, boom, text it back, and you are in the draw to win Get the Hell Out of Here trip number 82. To Noah Kahan in Vancouver from Kingsway Mall. And Sonic 1029. I got to get out of here. Have a great day, everybody.
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3: Yeah, we are giving away another Get the Hell Out of Here trip. You get to see Noah Kahn in Vancouver. It's going to be great. 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All you have to do is text the word divide. D-I-V-I-D-E, Divide, like his new album, The Great Divide, to 10029, and you are entered to Get the Hell Out of Here to see Noah Kahn in Vancouver. Text right now. This is Interstate Love Song. It's Stone Temple Pilots and Sonic 1029.

Okay, you still got a couple minutes to text the word divide to 10029 and get in on the Get the Hell Out of Here trip number 82 to see Noah Kahan in Vancouver. Every time we give you a new keyword, that's a new entry. 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Text divide to 10029 and you can get the hell out of here. See Noah Kahan in Vancouver. My name's Taylor, in for Chantel this morning with USS Anti-Venom on Sonic 1029.

The Blue Stones, Don't Miss on Sonic 102.9. Hey, my name is Taylor, in for Chantel this morning. You like rain? I hope so, because it's never ending, right? How's your basement? I feel so bad for your basement. I have a feeling my basement, knocking on wood, throwing salt over my shoulder, has been dry. There's been one tiny little puddle in the basement, but I think it's fine. Good job, basement. I feel so empathetic for people who've had flooding, because I'm sure as soon as it starts raining, it's just like a trauma response. We're like, ooh, it's going to happen. I'm going to have to squeegee the concrete floor again. So I hope you're all right. This rain should stop today. 24 degrees for the high. Then the smoke's coming in. But in between the smoke and the rain, maybe a sliver of sun. This is Live Lightning Crashes. It's on Sonic 102.9.

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Zombie, that's Cranberries on Sonic 102.9. My name is Taylor. You go see Odyssey this weekend. The Odyssey. It was the biggest movie of the weekend, the biggest opening weekend of Christopher Nolan's career. That's the director. The last one was The Dark Knight Rises. It's a big movie. Matt Damon's in it. All of the people are in it. I'm still kind of disappointed that The Odyssey isn't about the greatest voyage a man can take, his voyage into minivan life. I thought it was about the Honda Odyssey. That's what I drive. I was so excited. Got a built-in vacuum in the back, cooler box in the front, DVD player in the middle. But I guess the Greek tragedy, maybe more material there for a three-hour epic movie. This is Jack White, Archbishop Harold Holmes.

break it all down and help you with all of this. I'm looking to help you find bliss. 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

Hey, were you at K-Days last night? Got to see Mother performing at the Music Fest. They're so good live, right? Especially when you got a belly full of mini donuts. Well, you could do it all over again this Sunday because the Beaches are going to be in town. Yeah, the Beaches are playing K-Days Music Fest Sunday night. That's brought to you by Sonic. That's us. If you go to K-Days, you just get to go to that show for free. And if you want to get even closer to the Beaches, like get real good spots in front of the stage, you can get front and center fan zone tickets still. K-Days.com to do that. This is the Beaches. It's Edge of the Earth. It's on Sonic.

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1: George Ezra, Budapest, is on Sonic 102.9. Hey, it's Taylor in for Chantel this morning. About an hour until you can qualify for a get the hell out of here trip to see Noah Kahan in Vancouver. We'll fly you out there, give you tickets to the sold-out show at BC Place, put you up in a hotel. You get a little merch package with some vinyl in it, some spending cash. This is good. We treat you right during these Get the Hell Out of Here trips. Next one is at noon, and we do it every 2 hours throughout the day until 6 o'clock. This is Sloan, but you knew that from the siren, right? It's Money City Maniacs. It's on Sonic 102.9.

Sonic 1029. Hey, my name's Taylor, in for Chantel today with some new music discovery from our Kels. This is Next Summer, and it's on Sonic.

0: Is everything okay up there in St. Albert? Are you all just walking around with clothespins on your noses? Sonic 1029, it's Taylor in for Chantel today, and there's an issue up in St. Albert. This is not going to help their case in the battle of the bedroom communities. Their river, the Surgeon Sturgeon, the Sturgeon River stinks right now. Apparently it smells like sulfur all over St. Albert. And you know when people say, oh, it smells like sulfur, that's just code for it smelling like farts.
1: Ew.
0: It's true, kids. It's true. Something with all the rain we're getting, it's making plants oxidize faster, and the river smells like farts. Hope you're doing okay, St. Albert. Don't rub it in too much, Sherwood Park. I know you like to hold things against St. Albert. This is Metric. It's Give Me Sympathy. It's on Sonic.

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Pearl Jam is on Sonic 102.9. My name's Taylor. Time for a little new music discovery from a band called In Color. They say they're super inspired by like alt rock nostalgia, which they say is 2000s. I don't like that the 2000s are nostalgic now, but that does explain why my hip hurts. They're inspired by bands like Smashing Pumpkins, Radiohead, Wilco, one of my favorite bands ever. It's In Color. The song is called Headlights. Have a listen, see what you think. You can text 10029. It's New Music Discovery on Sonic.

Okay, just a couple more minutes here until you can get the hell out of here and see Noah Kahan in Vancouver. We're going to do this at noon. I'll give you a keyword to text. When you hear it, text us back, and boom, you're entered to get the hell out of here to go to Vancouver to see that sold-out show at BC Place with Noah Kahan. That's going to be good. That's going to be really good. My name is Taylor, in for Chantel today. You can also win $1,000 on No Time to Google tomorrow morning. They're pretty easy questions. It didn't go great for Scarlett this morning. She bombed it. She only got 4 out of 9. One of the questions she got wrong was, who is our prime minister right now? She said Trudeau. I mean, it's close. She's only one off, but not the right answer. If you knew it's Mark Carney, you can win $1,000 tomorrow morning just after 7 o'clock on the Garner Andrews Show. Play No Time to Google. Win the money. This is Sum 41 on Sonic.

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2: 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Yeah? How cozy does that sound? Okay, the code word right now is Vancouver, because that's where we're sending you. Text Vancouver to 10029 and you can get the hell out of here to see Noah Kahan.
0: See you.
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Hey, keep texting Vancouver to 10029 and you can get the hell out of here to see NoahCon in Vancouver. My name's Taylor. This is Thornley on Sonic.

0: We're going to do this all day. Don't you worry. The next code word's coming up.
1: Your next chance to see Noah Kahan in Vancouver, trip number 82 of Get the Hell Out of Here, is coming up at 2.

Hey, did you see the Muppets played the halftime show at the World Cup final yesterday? My name is Taylor. This is Sonic 1029. I'm in for Chantel today. Yeah, the Muppets were there. That was crazy. They did like a orchestra version of Seven Nation Army with some fancy conductor and orchestra. It sounded pretty cool. Listen to this. That whole halftime show was organized, I guess, produced, directed. I don't know. Chris Martin, lead singer of Coldplay. He set it all up. So Madonna, Shakira, BTS, Justin Bieber came out, just him and an acoustic guitar at one point. That was weird. The Muppets, they stole the show, though. If every like halftime performance could just have the Muppets in the back as the house band, wouldn't that make anything better? Make everything better. Just a little Kermit. A little Kermit the Frog in your life. It's what you need. This is Coleman Hell. It's Two Heads, and it's on Sonic. There must be some-

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0: 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Hey, it's Taylor. Were you at Great Outdoor Comedy Festival at all this weekend? Kind of a wild ride. It's a great festival. I love it there. We were in the VIP tent yesterday, hosting some Sonic listeners, set up on like Kuma camp chairs and fire pits. And everywhere you are in there, though, it's great. Saturday, they had to call it short. Matt Rife didn't make it on stage because of weather. That crazy storm rolled in, so they had to evacuate. And then last night, Jimmy O. Yang was supposed to be one of the comedians on stage. They announced like right before he was going to come out, he didn't make it. His flight got delayed. He just won't be here in time. He won't be coming tonight, which is a total bummer. But then you start to look into like, hey, why couldn't he make it? What's going on? Why isn't he here in Edmonton? Turns out he took his dad to the World Cup final on Sunday. On a day where he worked across the continent here in Edmonton. So he posted this to his Instagram stories right before he was supposed to be here.
1: Oh, I just ran out of World Cup. Didn't catch the last goal. I had to leave my dad there because I have a show at Edmonton tonight at 10 p.m. But I'm jumping on my flight now. It should get in at 8:30. Got a whole hour and a half buffer. We'll be all right. I'll see you tonight at Edmonton. Woo!
0: Hour and a half? That's it? And then immediately his next story is this, totally different tone.
2: I'm sorry to my fans in Edmonton. Oh. I couldn't make the show tonight. I'm on my way back from the airport right now in New Jersey. It was delayed after delay after delay. It was the weather. It was the president being in town. It was just a mess.
0: Yeah. So there you go. That's why Jimmy O. Yang was in that Great Outdoor Comedy Festival last night. Do you redline flights like that? Could you imagine an hour and a half buffer before you have to be on stage at a comedy festival? That's wild. This is USS. It's on Sonic.

Cameron Whitcomb, Options, is on Sonic 102.9. Chantel's off on vacation this week. I'm filling in for her. Hey, it's Taylor. And your next chance to get the hell out of here to see Noah Kahan in Vancouver, that's coming up at 2 o'clock. So just over an hour, Riley will be in. He's got your next chance. He's got your next secret code word. When you hear it, just text it to 10029 and you are in. You could get the hell out of here to see Noah Kahan in Vancouver. We'll fly you out there, put you in a hotel, give you some spending cash and tickets to that sold out show. So 2 o'clock is your next chance. And then we play every 2 hours all day long. This is Blink 182, Sonic 102.9.

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Alternative Edmonton, Sonic 102.9. It's Riley. You are less than an hour away from your next shot at seeing NoahCon in Vancouver with Get the Hell Out of Here. At 2 o'clock, I'm going to give you a secret code word. I can't tell you it yet because it's a secret. And also because, you know, I promised you I'd give it to you at 2 o'clock. But 2 o'clock, I'll give you a code word. You text that word to 10029 and then boom, that's it. You could get the hell out of here. You could be on your way to see NoahCon, sold out show at BC Place in Vancouver. But we've got tickets for you and a hotel and spending money and airfare there and back and even a sweet NoahCon vinyl prize pack. All of that could be yours. It's just one code word away. And then another code word another couple hours after that and so on and so forth. You get it. You got 7 chances each weekday. If you don't know all the details, you can check them out at sonic1029.com right now. This is Billy Talent. It's Red Flag on Sonic.

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Nirvana on Alternative Edmonton, Sonic 102.9. It's Riley. Mother were just in town last night at K-Days. And while they were performing, they did a cover of Nirvana. They put their own spin on In Bloom. Here's a quick recording of it. It's not the best quality because it's just fan shot footage from in the crowd. But you'll get the sense of it anyway.

If you want to hear more of Mother Mother's cover of Nirvana's In Bloom from last night at K-Days, you can check out our Instagram. There is a longer clip of it up there. I just really love any time we get the chance to see Mother Mother. They were great last night. This is Spirit of the West. It's Home for a Rest on Sonic.

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Cage the Elephant put out their first new single in a couple years, and I just can't get enough of it. My name's Riley. This is Alternative Edmonton, Sonic 102.9. I love it for multiple reasons. Not only is it a great song, but the whole story behind it is just kind of triumphant in a really nice way, if that makes any sense. It's sort of inspired by the struggles that Matt Schultz had with his mental health in recent memory. It was back, I think, about 2023, when he was really suffering a mental health crisis that was brought on by a side effect of a medication he'd been prescribed. So this song to him symbolizes him, he says, finally being able to move past it. It was, in his own words, my attempt at reclaiming the ability to write about something serious that happened in my life from a place of genuine experience. Having gone through what I did, I'm grateful to have the perspective that I have now. The experience gave me a greater appreciation for my life when I came out on the other side, end quote. It's just such a neat story. It's such a cool song. I'm going to be talking to Matt Schultz of Cage the Elephant later this week, and I can't wait to find out more about their new music. This is the latest from Cage the Elephant. It's Beaches in Tennessee on Sonic 102.9.

Hey, a reminder if you haven't heard yet today, the northwest sidewalk of the high-level bridge is closed for a few days, so long as the weather cooperates, because they have to do some repairs and stuff. My name's Riley. This is Alternative Edmonton, Sonic 1029. Slope erosion, drainage repairs, just bridge stuff altogether. So they're advising people if you're going to cycle or walk or whatever, just use a different river crossing during this time. I know it's inconvenient for a few days, but it's a lot more convenient than if they just, you know,

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2: 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Just wanted to give you a little bit of extra help. As in the place where planes live, you go there, get on the plane, and get the hell out of here to go see Noah Kahn in Vancouver. Your code word is airport. Text that to 10029 right now. 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

K-Days is ongoing right now. Mother Mother played K-Days Music Fest last night. We got the Beaches coming up this Sunday at K-Days Music Fest. And I was just looking back through my Google Photos and my memories, and I realized it was 1 year ago

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2: Thank you to everybody who texted in your code word to 10029. You are now one step closer. You could be on your way to Get the Hell Out of Here, see Noah Kahan in Vancouver, BC Place, next month. Tickets, airfare, hotel, spending money, vinyl prize pack. You don't have to bring that with you and bring it back. We'll just give it to you here, you know, where you live and keep your stuff. Either way, you are one step closer to getting the hell out of here with that code word. If you didn't get that code word, that's okay. Be chill. We've got another one coming up for you. Lauren will have your next code word coming up.

Not that you need me to point this out, but the air quality is not great today. And as such, the city has activated their extreme weather response for the air quality over the next few days. My name's Riley. This is Alternative Edmonton Sonic 1029. Basically, that just means try not to spend too much time outside if you don't absolutely have to, because it's not going to be the easiest breathing. It also makes it easier for people who don't really have a choice but to be outside to get a little bit of escape from that. Libraries, pools, rec centers are open for anybody who needs relief from the wildfire smoke. You can also find free bottled water and N95 masks to make it a little bit easier to breathe at city facilities throughout the entire summer. Just passing that along so you can have that in the back of your head, and you can pass that information along to anybody you know that may need it. Here's Boy Golden. It's Suffer on Sonic 1029.

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Alternative Edmonton, Sonic 102.9. It's Riley. K-Days officially got underway. You already knew that. But along with that comes K-Days Music Fest. We had Mother Mother last night, and that means less than a week until Sonic 102.9 presents The Beaches as part of K-Days. That is happening on Sunday night. That is July 26th. Tickets on sale right now. It's going to be phenomenal. Here's The Beaches. Want what you got on Sonic.

0: Can we make a start?
1: I want to give a big shout out to Coliseum Steak and Pizza because they just celebrated their 50th anniversary, and that's a huge deal. My name's Riley. This is Alternative Edmonton, Sonic 1029. Coliseum Steak and Pizza on 118th Street just turned 50, and it just really feels like a time capsule when you go in there. It's so comforting. It's got all the murals and the Oilers stuff on the wall.

like the Oilers mural. It's one of the few pizza places I'm aware of that has literally had the Stanley Cup inside of it. And the name Coliseum Steak and Pizza, obviously, because it's right near the Coliseum and has outlasted the Coliseum. It's so cool that it's still around, especially considering how many restaurants we've seen change and have struggles over the last little while. And considering everything they must have seen in the last 50 years, it's just cool to see a great spot like that, Coliseum Steak and Pizza, celebrate 50 years. So big hats off to them. Here's Sum 41 over my head on Sonic.

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The trailer for the new Avengers movie came out today, and if you like Avengers movies, great news, it looks just like the last two. My name's Riley, this is Alternative Edmonton Sonic 1029. I don't mean for that to sound that harsh, but if you just swap out Thanos with Doctor Doom, it's essentially the same movie. Oh no, a big bad shows up. This time, of course, it's Robert Downey Jr. He's back, he's playing Doctor Doom this time. You can't really tell it's him, because they put a mask on him and he's doing an accent from a country that doesn't really exist, so it's just not really his voice. But he made all the money in all of the Marvel movies, so of course they had to bring him back. Apart from that, oh no, he's unbeatable. Whatever will we do? Lose, probably, and then come back later. Every possible Avenger is in here. All of the new ones from the last batch of movies, that includes the Fantastic Four, the X-Men show up. Even Steve Rogers is back, and he's not old anymore. Remember at the end of Endgame, where he just got really old and looked like Joe Biden? Nah, I don't know what they did to him, but they undid it. I guess that's part of the mystery. You have to go see the movie.

find out why he doesn't look like that anymore. Anyway, it sounds like I'm dunking on the movie. I'm not. I'm going to go see it. Avengers Doomsday comes out in December. The trailer's online right now. Here's 3 Days Grace on Sonic.

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1: Of Monsters and Men are coming to town as part of the Edmonton Folk Music Festival. 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As of right now, tickets are completely sold out, but they do have a tendency to release some last-minute tickets closer to the day of the show. So keep checking their website, edmontonfolkfest.org. Here's Arkells in Portugal the Man. It's Money on Sonic. 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

There was a baby goat just tearing around free in Stony Plain on Friday morning, but good news, the RCMP were able to round it up. My name's Riley. This is Alternative Edmonton, Sonic 1029. You might have even seen it if you were in the area. There was a lot of calls about it because that's not something you see every day. And people wanted to reunite the goat, its name was Rhonda, with its owner, which they were successfully able to do. And I empathize with the folks who had to chase down and catch the goat because I grew up very rural. And the high school I went to, this is true, was situated next to a sheep farm. And the fence was often broken. So multiple times in my high school gym class, we didn't play sports. We played catch the sheep and put them back where they belong. And it's harder than you would expect because they would just be all over the football field and we'd have to basically be human sheepdogs. Anyway, I don't think that's the same method they used to reunite Rhonda, the baby goat, with her owner. But I imagine it was pretty similar. Here's City in Color, The Lonely Life on Sonic 1029.

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5: 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There is still that weather advisory in effect because of the smoke in our area. It is a yellow level air quality warning. They say the wildfire smoke will remain in our region through Tuesday at the very least. But right now, the weather itself isn't too terrible, clearing up at least cloud-wise throughout the afternoon. Humidex getting up to 27. Widespread smoke tonight as we drop to a low of 14. Then mostly cloudy tomorrow with a chance of showers and risk of thunderstorm, clearing up more in the afternoon. Right now in Edmonton, it's about 19 degrees. If you see any traffic, text 10029. Let me know so I can get the word out.
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I feel like Jeff Bezos already has enough money. So small win? I don't know. This is the latest from Death Cab for Cutie. 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

Alternative Edmonton, Sonic 102.9. It's Riley. I'm about to get out of here, but I do want to remind you, you're only a few minutes away from your next code word to get the hell out of here and see Noah Kahan in Vancouver at BC Place. 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
2: 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Massive concert in Vancouver. Airfare, accommodation, all the good stuff. Oh, and obviously concert tickets included. Good luck, Sam Roberts.

Linkin Park on Sonic 1029, and keep texting the code word Vermont to 10029 right now. Text Vermont to 10029 to qualify to get the hell out of here to see Noah Kine in Vancouver at his sold out show. Seriously, it's a win rarer than your afternoon radio show host waking up before 11 a.m. on a weekday. It's a pretty sweet gig. I know. Hot, hot heat on Sonic.

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2: 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This is a coveted sold-out show, and this is your only way in. I mean, forget Ryan Gosling. This is your Project Hail Mary, okay? Making it into the show. Basically, you may have noticed, too, this time you have more chances to win your way into the show because you qualify every time you text our code words in at 6, 8, 10, noon, 2, 4, and 6. So no need to wait for our call back here on Sonic. You're automatically in that final draw when you text in the code word at those times. So basically, the more you're listening, the more code words you send in, the greater chance you have to go see your boy, NoahCon, in Vancouver. So if you missed the code word here at 4, don't worry. You got another one coming up very shortly.
0: Your next chance to see NoahCon in Vancouver, trip number 82 of Get the Hell Out of Here, is coming up at 6.

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20: Traffic-wise, not a ton to report at the moment. Anything you do see, though, text 10029. Weather-wise, there is an air quality warning in effect due to wildfire smoke. Going to drop down to 14 tonight, then tomorrow, 24. 30% chance of showers with, again, more wildfire smoke. And Wednesday, going up to 30 and smoky. Right now at Sonic, it's 20 degrees.
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Sonic 1029. I'm Lauren Hunter, and it's time now for Money Talks. Conversations about finances with your local radio show host. And hey, I am the daughter of an accountant, so I'm somewhat qualified by proxy, right? But this is wild. The Insurance Bureau of Canada estimates $230 million in damage from all of these Edmonton storms. And that statistic only accounts for up to the end of June. So that doesn't even include all the rain we've had this July either. So we're curious to know today if you're comfortable sharing, did your house or car get damaged in

the Edmonton storms this summer? And if so, how much has it costed you? Text us 10029 right now. We'd love to know. I will say I've been very lucky. I've not had a flood this year, but I did have one a year ago on the day of my very own bachelorette party, which I didn't expect the wildest thing that weekend to be a flood, but hey, it happened. At the time, though, I didn't have to spend a lot of money because all my stuff was in Rubbermaids, and the only thing I truly lost was my patience and sanity cleaning all of that up. Ugh, took forever. But text us 10029. Did your house or car get damaged in the storms this summer? How much has it cost you? We will discuss in 8 minutes.

0: Welcome to the segment nobody wants to be a part of, Money Talks, where we are chatting about the amount of money that Edmonton storms this summer have cost you, because the Insurance Bureau estimates damage to the city is up to $230 million in insurance claims. Is that not crazy?
1: Yeah, it's actually why I texted in. I was pretty shocked to hear that number, especially considering it doesn't consider July.
0: Right? So yeah. We're talking with Sonic listeners that have been actually affected by the floods, and you're one of them.
1: So we have some pretty massive cracks that were leaking water into our house. We had to rip out some walls. The first set of cracks we fixed cost us $25,000, and then it started raining again and started leaking on the other side of the house. We're thinking that one's going to be between $5,000 and $8,000 to fix that crack.
0: So like $35,000?
1: Yeah, give or take. By the end of it, it's pretty rough.
0: Oh, no, I'm so sorry. That's insane. How is your sanity doing in this process?
1: More than anything, the sanity is the roughest. Just like trying to make sure you can catch the rain at 2 a.m. and make sure it doesn't leak throughout the whole basement.
0: Do you get any of this money back through insurance?
1: For us, we do not, because they're calling it kind of like natural ground settling. So the foundation over time has settled, etc.
0: No, I'm giving you a radio hug. Oh, no.
1: Thank you.
0: Text us 10029. Has your house, your car, your property been affected by the Edmonton floods? And if so, how much have you had to spend on it? It's Cameron Wickham. This is Kingdom of Fear on Sonic.

0: Sonic.
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11: 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Enjoy responsibly. Traffic-wise, there are some lane reductions southbound on 109th Street approaching the High Level Bridge as EPCOR

0: crews repair a stormwater pipe in the area. Anything else you see, text 10029. Weather-wise, there is an air quality advisory in place due to wildfire smoke, dropping down to 14 tonight, tomorrow 24. Again, more smoke in the air, and right now at Sonic, it's a smoky 20.
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My heart is breaking, hands are shaking, bugs are crawling all over me. My heart is breaking, hands are shaking, bugs are crawling all over me. My heart is breaking, hands are shaking, bugs are crawling all over me. My head is aching, hands are shaking, bugs are crawling all over me.

They're playing your 48th annual Edmonton Folk Fest this August from the 6th to the 9th. It's Nathaniel Ratliff and the Night Sweats on Sonic 102.9. I'm Lauren Hunter, and it's hard to believe the festival's 48 now, isn't it? Doesn't look a day over 47, though, does she? But really good lineup this year, too, of Monsters and Men also playing, Cat Power, Cor Blund, and more. And I will say, the best part about Edmonton Folk Fest for myself, besides the bands and the beers, is the view. It's got to be like the prettiest part of Edmonton, right? Sitting on that hill, taking in the downtown Edmonton skyline and all the city has to offer. The river valley and maybe a couple mosquitoes obscuring that view. We'll wear a lot of deep woods off that day, though, won't we? Yeah. It's our Kells now. This is Leather Jacket on Sonic 102.9.

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Parking, speeding. Others are hard, like the sold-out Now a Con show at BC Place in Vancouver. But we want you to win them for free here on Sonic 1029, because your next chance to get the hell out of here to see Now a Con in Vancouver is coming up at 6 o'clock. 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Text in the code word to qualify and win. Good luck. It's Hotel Mira on Sonic.

0: Lori, welcome to the segment no one wants to be a part of. It's Money Talks. We are discussing the storms in Edmonton because the Insurance Bureau of Canada says these storms have already cost insurance $230 million in damages. Is that not wild?
1: That is wilder.
0: So we're talking with Sonic listeners who faced their own property damage due to the storms. And you said water was covering every single inch of your basement?
1: Absolutely.
0: And how deep did that water get?
1: You know, in most places, it was barely an inch high. But anything that is not in a tote or plastic is destroyed. It's unbelievable. All of my work stuff, everything was in cardboard boxes.

0: because we were painting in the basement. No. We were renovating. Oh. And so, yeah, June was just super fun. But you know what? Mm-hmm. On a positive, we've been meaning to get rid of some stuff. So, yeah. So, you know.
1: I'm glad you found some silver lining in it.

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1: 1029.
0: We've sent you all over the world to get the hell out of here to see your favorite band.
1: Foo Fighters in Montreal.
0: Blink-182 in Toronto.
1: Mother Mother in Mexico.
0: The Black Keys in Vancouver.
1: Mumford & Sons in Poland.
0: And our next get the hell out of here is about to take off.
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0: Sonic traffic and weather.
13: Traffic-wise, there are some lane reductions. Southbound 109th Street approaching the high-level bridge as EPCOR crews work to repair a stormwater pipe. Anything else you see, text your friends at Sonic 10029. Weather-wise, there is an air quality advisory in effect due to wildfire smoke. Tonight, dropping down to 14. Tomorrow, more smoke, 24, with a mix of sun and cloud and, I guess, smoke. And then Wednesday, 30 and sunny. We may have more smoke that day, though, too. Right now at Sonic, it's 21.
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Do you have any unique hobbies? Because Rivers Cuomo, lead singer of Weezer, sure does. He's actually into falconry, which is absolutely as cool as it sounds. It involves owning a falcon, and you teach it to, like, fly away and come back to you. It'll perch on your arm. Honestly, sounds amazing, and I wish I could tame a wild bird like Legolas from Lord of the Rings. How exotic. It's JJ Wild. 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

0: Trick on Sonic 102.9, and welcome to Listeners Ask Lauren. Longtime listener, delightful Daryl. How are you doing?
1: I'm okay. How are you?
0: Good. I just got back from a week of vacation.
1: A week of vacation?
0: Yes. I had a couple very good friends get married, and I planned the bride's bachelorette party, actually, the weekend before. We did Last Quest Before the Dress theme, so it was like a medieval Renaissance fair-themed bachelorette.
1: Oh, my God.
0: Yeah.
1: That was quite elaborate.
0: It was out in the woods in Radium, so, like, the setting, you know, fit for medieval campfires. We made her a flower crown, and then I made a bunch of signs for every activity. So

0: So, like, for example, cornhole, we called the quest for the holy grail.
1: No jousting, though, hey?
0: No jousting. I think that might have gotten a little too crazy at a bachelorette and also would not be good for bridal pictures later that week.

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0: Sonic traffic and weather.
10: Traffic-wise, there's reports of a collision northbound on the Henday near Baseline Road. If you know more, shoot us a text 10029 or let us know of anything else you see. Weather-wise, there is an air quality advisory in effect due to wildfire smoke. It's dropping down to 14 tonight, then tomorrow, 24. Mix of sun and cloud and probably smoke. And Wednesday, 30 and sunny. Right now, it's Sonic. It's a smoky 21 out there.
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